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1: 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Both myself and X-ray will have a supplement.
0: 4316-74, other unit, go ahead.
2: 4510, can you show us how the two hit twice the ice next to all subs?
0: Four five ten, can you repeat your 20?
2: We hit twice the ice right next to the all subs on Main Street.
0: 4510, copy twice the ice next to all subs at 18.

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0: 6488, come in. 6488, come in.
1: Units are still par. If you could you get the husband back on the line and notify him that we'll be transporting to San Juan with his wife and daughter?
0: 97. Command, copy, units are still par. We'll attempt to contact the original reporting party to let him know that you're transporting his wife and daughter soon. As soon as I'm off the phone with this current reporting party, I will do that. 1806. 4707,
2: 1806. Just for 49, he's going to be at the speedway off 20th and Butler.
0: 4707, copy, speedway off 20th and Butler at 1806.
3: 4204.
0: 4204.
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0: open it. 4204, you as well at 1806.

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2: 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It looks like PD is possibly out of his call currently, as the male started to get very agitated.
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0: Gonna be at the 7211, 206 Golden Rubber Lincoln.
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0: Seven, gonna be the main end, Schofield.
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0: Charlie Bravo 5, clear to copy line.
1: Abram, go ahead.
0: It's going to be 2729 local, so female out in New Mexico, last of Ian. That's Edward Adam Tom Ocean Nora, first of Nicole, Nora, Ida Charles, Ocean Lincoln Edward. Date of birth is 6/20/1990.
1: Denver, can you confirm your 28?
0: The 28th out of New Mexico, 206 William Robert Lincoln.
1: Denver, thank you. Bye bye.
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0: 4505 Eden Center System, negative 17, says a trespass from Orchard Plaza only, the bus stop there. But her 27 out of New Mexico is valid. It expires in 2028. No endorsements, no restrictions. Negative 10.
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2: Four 316, I believe. Stay away. 4316, it's going to be 1229 of 62.

0: 416
1: Thomas Pete's in our system negative 15. Has numerous trespasses, but nothing at your 20 at the speedway at 20 at Butler. Negative 10.
0: 10-4-6-10.
1: I keep forgetting this, but he does have a 2-9 hit out of Colorado, but it's not extraditable.
0: 4-3-6-10, direct on that.
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3: 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Advised he has bumps on his hands and feels dehydrated. 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Time now 1816.
0: And
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0: 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Showing this is a Bravo level response for other pain listed as arm is burning and red. Patient is responding and breathing normally with no bleeding or vomiting. 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
4: Tango 2729 locals and a female out of New Mexico. Last I spell Adam Lincoln Victor Adam Robert Edward Zebra. First of Leslie, I spell Lincoln Edward Sam Lincoln Ida Edward. Date of birth 11/28/2006.
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0: Flight 10 Jordan.
1: Coming to
0: 91. Engine 1's on scene. No one outside matches that description. Do we got a better room number? There's no 118.
1: Seen matching that description and no room 118 found. Patient advised that he would be waiting outside in a blue shirt with green boxers. I will attempt to call them back and see if we can get further information. 1824.
0: 81, somebody just walked up to the ambulance. Just show us on scene and we'll investigate.
1: Remington Engine 1 advised somebody walked up to the ambulance. We'll investigate. Time now, 1824. Medic 6, stand by for the phone.
0: Provide medic, show is clear and available.
2: No endorsement, no restrictions, negative 10.
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1: 6, stand by for the phone. Medic 6, back pains at the Journey Inn, 317 Airport Drive, apartment 114. Medic 6, back pains at the Journey Inn, 317 Airport Drive, apartment 114. Patient is 43-year-old female, is conscious, is breathing. Advised she, her back has been hurting, started this morning. And this is a delta level response for difficulty breathing and unknown cause of back pain occurred more than 4 hours ago. Correction, more than 6 hours ago. Door is unlocked. We'll get fire started shortly. 1825. Farmington Engine 1, stand by for patrol.
4: Approximately 37 years of age in a tank top and shorts, goes by the name of Jenny Miller, as well as a white male, approximately 45 in a tan shirt and jeans, goes by Joshua Mill.
1: Remington Engine 1, back pains at the Journey Inn, 317 Airport Drive, apartment 114. Patient is 43-year-old female, is conscious, is breathing. Possibly, reporting party may have strained her back, has been hurting since this morning, showing this is a delta level response for unknown cause of back pain. Patient is responding normally with difficulty breathing. Door is unlocked. Time now, 1826.
0: You would not see.
1: It's an engine one on scene, 1826.
4: CNS ATL reference possible 47. It's going to be a tan delay pickup with damage to the bed. Vehicle is last seen going southbound on Municipal from Shadow Valley, but then pulled over to the west side of the road before going up the hill. Break. Again, units ATL reference possible 47. It's going to be a tan delay pickup with damage to the bed. Last seen going southbound on a Municipal from Shadow Valley, pulled over to the west side of the road before going up the hill. It's got a time delay of about 15. Time now is 1827.
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4: 4207, you'll have a good night. 4206, you as well, 1827.

0: Medic 1. 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Transferring 1 on emergency to exceptional. Medic 1, transporting 1 non emergent to exceptional, 1829.
1: 438.
2: 438.
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0: County Rescue 61.
2: Rescue 61, go ahead.
0: County Rescue 61, just confirming, we're medics transporting.
2: Negative, Medic 2 is not transporting.
0: County Rescue 61, copy, negative, Medic 2 is not transporting, 1829.
3: Medic 2.
0: Medic 2.
3: Medic 2, patient refused, we're available.
0: Medic 2, copy, patient refused, transport, we'll show you available, 1830.
2: The subject is going to be a male on a green dirt bike who is speeding and then pulled in front of the reporting party and pulled a gun on him. Last seen going eastbound on 18th Street. It's going to be a white male in his 30s, white t-shirt, dark blue jeans with dark hair, brake. Again, units ATL reference an armed subject. It's going to be a male on a dirt bike, went in front of the RP and pulled a gun. Dirt bike's going to be green in color, last seen going eastbound on 18th Street. It's going to be a white male, approximately 30s, white shirt, dark blue jeans, and dark hair. Time now is 1830.

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1: West Zone, Medic 5, stand by for Tom.
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1: 4510, we're in the area, ATLing.
0: 4510, 1831.
1: We'll fall patient at the coordinates in the card. Patient called the reporting party and advised that he had fallen. Patient has reported history of heart issues. Original reporting party is on his way to the location. Coordinates in the card go back to possible address of 338 Road 8350. We're still attempting to gather further. Time now 1832.

0: 510, just for 49. We went on 28th all the way to Hutton, negative 25. We're currently on 18th, still negative 25.
1: For 510, copy negative 25 on 20th in Hutton, and as well as on 18th so far at 1833.
2: For that 47, do we have a 28?
3: County dispatch, I'll copy.
0: Flight, San Juan dispatch, copies you, fine.
3: Good afternoon, San Juan County. Just letting you know we are 909 minutes out from San Juan Regional Helipad.
1: Pizza 20.
0: You are 909 minutes out from the San Juan helipad. We'll check to make sure the cloud is clear. 1834. Okay, one standby for Tom. Okay, one checking to see if the helipad is clear.
2: 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It left when we got here.
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2: 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Helipad is clear.

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2: Units, stand by for ETL. Units, ETL reference 857. Reporting parties advising that a female went in and advised that a male had hit her and then left with kids in the vehicle. It's going to be a dark gray Jeep Cherokee or Grand Cherokee, unknown on 28, possibly pulled into the Lowe's parking lot. Break. Again, units ATL reference 1057. The reporting parties advising a female went in and said that a male hit her. Left in a dark gray Jeep Grand Cherokee or Jeep Cherokee, unknown 28, possibly pulled into the Lowe's parking lot. Time delay of now 1837.

0: units covering unable to identify. Subject was GOA. 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
2: 10-1 dispatch to Galvin Med Flight. Advise pad is clear. Again, pad is clear. That's 10-1 regional.
3: Government flight, county dispatch. That's a good copy, thank you.
2: Government flight, copy, 1838.
0: 4324. The
4: 48
0: subject, do we have contact with the victim?
4: 438, I'm reaching out right now.
2: But it looks like we were able to get hold of the original reporting party again. Their advising patient is 59-59-year-old male. Advised male had a minor heart attack last week, and we're still uncertain of exactly what's happening today. Engine 11 direct. 10 engine 11 direct, 1839. Engine 11, Medic 5, it looks like the reporting party is pulling into the house now. We'll attempt to gather further, 1839.

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1: 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Have it negative 25 times 3 and negative 25 with the suspect in the surrounding areas. 10-8.
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1: 4316,
2: go ahead.
1: 4316, Jenny is the nurse, the negative sensing, negative items, negative 2.
2: Okay.
1: 4416, next drink.
2: Go ahead now.
1: 4416, for Joshua Hiss, 27, he's a nurse, the negative sensing, negative items, negative 2.
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0: I will have a towed vehicle report, and you can show both units 10-8 break. I'm 412, that's 47. What was the 49 for us?
1: Rudy Camacho at the 4199 US 64 Speedway. He's going to be in a white Ford Bronco in front of the store. I think he paid for fuel.

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1: 41.
0: At 1847.

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0: Can you show me on 1010, please? 4331, 1848. 4308. 4308. Put me out on 57. I got the mail here in the median. Main Street approaching English.
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0: What was the description of the armed subject, suspect?
3: Abdominal pains at 33 Road 5221, County Rescue 61, Medic 2, abdominal pains at 33 Road 5221, patient is 89-89-year-old female, is conscious, is breathing, showing this is a Charlie level response for pain above the belly button, unable to describe pain, and no mention of ashen or gray color. Patient also experiencing extremely high temperature earlier today. Blood pressure was 123 over 86, again 123 over 86. Pulse is at 60, again 60. Temperature now at 97.3, again 97.3. 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
1: 1306 at 1851. 4316, pretty copy at 28. 4316, go ahead. Going to be out of Montana, 63980 Charles. And can I just see who the RO is?
2: 4316, 10-4, standby.
3: 51. County Rescue 61. County Rescue 61. 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
3: Four 510.
2: 4510.
3: This is for cars. I thought you were getting shot down.
2: 4510. 4510.

0: 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You're not getting out.
1: Or 360.
2: Go ahead.
1: 316, the registered owner for that vehicle is going to be a Jenny Miller as well as a Joshua Miller.
2: And 4, thank you.

0: 4510. 4510. He just had a motorcycle with reckless driving right through Brookside Park. Can we get RTCC to get video footage on that?
1: .9666 with 49 on the color or direction travel.
0: It was last seen midway through Brookside Park. It's going to be a black motorcycle. He's wearing a flannel bluish shirt. He's also wearing a black helmet. I believe he may have gone eastbound on 20th. That's where we last saw.
1: 66, does he have a backpack?
0: 4510, affirm.
1: Eastbound on 18th Street now.
2: Pitch on a vehicle complaint that's eastbound on Road 8400, turns into 6675. Off the road reservation, it was already passing the bridge. Time delay of 5 minutes. Should be looking for, again, a white Dodge Journey. It says black camper. I'm not sure if it's pulling a black camper. Advising the vehicle almost went head-on with the caller on the Navajo Nation side of the road, of the bridge. Again, that's going to be a white Dodge Journey pulling a black camper. Eastbound on 6675 from the Navajo Reservation, where it almost went head-on with the caller. No plate information. Native American male driver, 30s to 40s years of age, and short hair. Time is 18:55.
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0: Last unit?
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1: Negative 25 at 30th and Butler.
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0: Unit 32. Unit 32, a vehicle that is eastbound from Sunray Park and Casino is left passing road 5992, looking for a white Nissan Frontier with an unknown 28. Vehicles approach and swerving, brake. Again, Unit 32, a vehicle that is eastbound 64 from Sunray, however, now passing road 5992, looking for a white Nissan Frontier. Vehicles approach and swerving, again, eastbound on US 64 is an overtime delay of now, so 1903.
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0: 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Just 449, we're going to be on the east side of the Smith building.
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1: 306. Kristen Mexican was requesting a public service. Looks like she's being harassed by her boyfriend via social media at Dakota Slumba. I am showing an active warrant. I'm sorry, RO. However, Mel Haas still needs to be served on it.
0: 10-4. I'll give her a call.
1: Tipper and 8214.
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0: 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We're 1080 Norfolk.
1: 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We're going to be behind Dylan, so it's going to be 41 male, blue over black. 10-4.

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0: 4510, free to copy 1. 4510. 729 local, mail out of New Mexico, last of Doc Eye, I saw David Adam Union King Ida, first of Merle, date of birth 627 of 78. Hello, Men's Light, copy you loud and clear.
1: Good evening, San Juan County. Just letting you know we are clear of San Juan Medical Center helipad and headed back to Gallup.
0: Copy, clear of the San Juan helipad, headed back to Gallup. Have a safe flight at 19.

0: 4712. Canterbury 623 of 78, two trespasses from the Indian Center, and two addresses at 437 and 439 East Broadway, negative 17 to negative 29. 4510, I'm driving. At 1918. 2410-4. 324-10-4-1919. On the east side of the building, requesting you.
1: Yeah,
0: 56 direct, should I stop? 156 direct, in route 1919.

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1: Four 3 35. 3811 Wellington
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1: 3 35 10 4 at 1921.
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0: Battalion 1, Indian Force, Squad 4, Medic 1, EMS 1, Cardiac Arrest at 4643 Barcelona Circle. Affirmative Battalion 1, Indian Force, Squad 4, Medic 1, EMS 1, Cardiac Arrest at 4643 Barcelona Circle. The 990 your female, not conscious, not breathing, just had a seizure. And is unresponsive. We're still getting to it.
1: EMS 1 responding.
0: EMS 1 responding at 1922.
2: My computer's having issues. Can you show me 10-6 and I'm not on that sub?
0: Command terminated, info is not available at 1922.
2: Ending. Tempo.
3: Squad. Farmington Squad 4 responding.
0: Squad 4 responding.
4: Farmington Battalion 1 responding.
0: Battalion 1 responding, break. All units responding to the cardiac arrest. The reporting party is stating that she's beyond help. Not doing CPR.
1: EMS 1 copy, we'll all continue code until we get somebody on scene.
0: EMS 1 copy, continuing until someone's on scene.

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1: Yep.
0: Command is terminated, County Rescue 61, available.
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0: Sir, 510.
3: 4510.
0: When CDC 1 now 15 for 515, beginning mileage 0.
3: Confirming beginning mileage is 0.
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3: Perfect, 10-10-4.

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1: Squad 4 on
2: command.
1: Squad 4 on the Barcelona command at 1926. Four, five, ten. Do we need ARU for the other two?
3: 510 affirm. It's just going to be one male blue over block.
1: Five, ten, ten, four.

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4: Five should be clearing up soon. 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
5: I'm going to be 98 with the case report. Can you show me 41 to the county jail?
1: Court for a 54-54-year-old male. Conscious and breathing. Complaining of suicidal ideations and would like to be transported. This is a Bravo level response at 1929.
3: 316. Both involved parties are no longer 97, so you can break and be 41 to the cardiac.
2: 316, 10-4.
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0: 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Again, from exchanging 1 medic 6, battery station, Old Rimrock, 2530 Bloomfield Highway, room 171.
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0: 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At your discretion, RP is advising that this happened downtown somewhere, complaining of pain and limping, was hit with a bat about an hour ago. The 38th Rimrock, conscious bleeding at 1933.
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3: 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I'm 10-8, no report.
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2: What's the 08?
0: You can send me that CDP at the jail 41.
2: The 08 at 1934.
0: Squad 56, PD is requesting that Broadway and Orchard, 1 now, blue over black. Squad 56, the right, so come out. Squad 56, come out at 1934.

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0: 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We won't need a stage hour. We are familiar with this station. We'll need an officer now when they're available.
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When unknown age male, conscious breathing. Patient is dry heaving, pale, and vomiting. Going through withdrawals. Still gathering further. Send back to level of response. 1936.

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2: Veronica Dolan's requested public service. 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I linked the card as well from yesterday. 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
3: 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She's on hospice and they're on scene. I'm tending to report.
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0: 324. 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
2: George Adam Roberts, Lincoln, Ida, Nora. George, Tom Ocean, Nora, first of Tammy, Tom Adam, Mary, Mary, Young, date of birth is 8-15-1968.
3: She's a local, does have an active RO with the Hugh Robinson, both served on that. She's a petitioner, negative 17 to negative 29, valid 27, expires 2030. 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

0: 24. Was the other bird, was that clear?
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2: Possibly occurred last night. RP was calling from out of state, seeing this on video, and it's a vacant residence that was boarded up, but it's been tampered with.
0: Direct. Send 5 and 8 to that in case it needs to be cleared, and I'll advise on a second online.
2: 10-4, 305 direct.
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1: 308, 41.

0: confirming 6-4 medic 5 medical transport from the CDC. Again, 6-4 medic 5 medical transport from the CDC. 871 Andrea Drive for an 18-18 year old male. Conscious and breathing, no obstructed airway and strep throat. Not able to give him meds at this time. So Charlie level response at 1950.
1: Rimrod, come in.
0: Rimrod, come in.
1: Terminating command, engine 4 is available. Did the CDC request a fire response?
2: Four 712 at 1950.
0: Haven't updated to medical transport yet.
1: 84 copy, just confirming though they did call for a medical transport.
0: Paper. In the medical office at this time.
1: Copy. We'll keep squad 4 and engine 4 available. If medic 5 needs assistance, they can call us.
0: Step 4.

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0: Medic 3, front blue, position 1.
1: Medic 3, go ahead.
0: When you guys get here, if you want to just pull right up to the patio, we'll get you squared away with what we got.
1: Copy that. Is this the patio behind 7-Eleven? I see you. Never mind. We'll go over there. Medic 3 on scene.
2: Medic 3 on scene at 1954. Medic 4, medical transport from San Juan Regional. ER to the air carrier hangar 9. Again, Medic 4, medical transport from San Juan Regional. 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Station and crew, they're ready now.

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0: 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I don't know our ETA at this point.
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3: 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For 330, you'll see malconscious breathing. Then breastfeeding, and now her body's going numb. Possibly a panic attack, we're still gathering further. And road 2016.
1: The ER.
0: Ten
4: four,
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1: South Thunder River Road in Browning, New Mexico. 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
0: call
1: Mary
0: Lincoln, Texas.
1: Well, we're the numerics only.
0: 77.
1: 10-4 Southside in Browning at 2020.
2: He is in locals, negative 17. He's on probation and parole for battery upon a peace officer. Expires 2027, negative 17 to negative 29.
3: 4316, 10-4, thank you.
2: You're off my 2020. Bar 72 responding 53 at 2020.
0: I believe it's coming to a stop because it signaled multiple times, but we're still slow rolling.
1: Copy, vehicle still slow rolling westbound. Advise when vehicle is stopped.
2: We'll report at 2020.
0: Three sixteen. This unit only 98 no report break. And you can 22305, we could be 41 to the ER.
1: 10-4305 direct.
0: 4305.
2: Utility 4. County Utility 4.
4: Utility 4 responding par 1 to the north zone.
2: Utility 4 responding par 1 at 2021.
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1: 324.
2: If 16 can handle 397, break. Close out 389, it's not a police matter.
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0: Vehicles, loss of weight, SL William Adam, Ida Tom Edwards, first of Olivia, SL Adam Lincoln, Ida Victor, Ida Adam, date of birth 9/15/2006.
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0: Herpes giving 13490 Mexico 170. Anthony Heather's calling reference to a Jason Bizzle's residence, hearing yelling and fighting at the residence, possibly him and his daughter. Males and locals with no 17s. However, in locals, it has an address at 1340 New Mexico 170.
1: Jeffrey,
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1: 305.
0: 305-307, active 57 at 102 road 6645. Again, 102 road 6645. Space number A is an Adam. Have Rose Yazzie calling, advising that her husband, Christopher Yazzie, got into a 57. When she got home, they both had a couple of drinks. It looks like he came into the room and grabbed her and put her down on the bed. Looks like Mel Half is attempting to leave on his Heritage motorcycle, black in color. Unknown where he's going. It looks like he's sitting on his bike and has not left yet. Mel Halfton, locals with negative 17 are items. The female Halfton, still trying to find a local.
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0: 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So I can send 307 with for that other call.
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Farmington, engine 2, medic 5, seizure case net, the J.C. Penney, 46 on East Main Street, again, engine 2, medic 5, possible seizure patient, J.C. Penney, 460 on East Main Street, the 27-27-year-old female, conscious breathing, she's 33 weeks pregnant, has stress about preterm labor, cramping, feels like she may be going into a seizure. Mr. Gavin Ferguson, best level of response in 2039.

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3: Farmington, Ladder 2, responding in place of engine 2.
1: Ladder 2, responding in place of engine 2 at 2040.

0: 129, are you calling out?
1: Yellow, New Mexico, Vasta of Adriano, Adam Robert Edward, Lincoln Lincoln, Adam Nora Ocean, first of Alexis, Adam Lincoln Edward, X-ray Ida Sam, date of birth 9-1 of 06-06. 05.
2: Yellow, New Mexico, surrounding area, trying to report, negative 2-5.
3: Army submitted to on scene, establish all command.
0: Negative.
4: Can you call her back, have her come out? There's like four large dogs.
0: Chef, I'll have someone call him back. I'm on 911.

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1: 1305, direct, I'm out here with the mail.
0: Temper, I have contact with the mail.
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0: Copy at 2044.
3: Medic 6, this is 2400 command. I have an approximately 25-year-old female. She is alert and orientated. Her vitals are within normal limits. She experienced what she describes as one large body cramp, and it took her to the floor. No loss of consciousness, no other injuries at this time. Her O2 status at 98. Any other questions, concerns, directions?
4: Ask about any drug or alcohol use, and we heard there's a baby on scene. I was wondering how long, like, postpartum is she, like, how many months?
3: Copy that. No alcohol, no drug. The baby appears to be about 6 months old. It's breastfeeding. She has been breastfeeding it even as of today. She has had some significant diarrhea and a little bit of vomiting today. Anything else?
4: No, I think that's about it. We're probably like 10, 15 minutes out. We'll see you guys in a little bit. We're going to go back to 90.
3: Copy that, clear. Back to 90.
0: 510, 49 on the last. That female's code 25.
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0: 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At 2046.

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1-3-8, ready to copy 1. Really? 29 locals, male out of New Mexico, last 6 bull boy, Ida, Zebra, Edward, Lincoln, first to Jason, date of birth 11-8-1970.

Go ahead. Keys and locals, negative items are -29. 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

0: Narrative. RP is requesting 2-5 from officers to clear her residence. If you could put this back on the stat for patrol. No report. And 10-8.
1: In engine 6, medical and abdominal pain. El Rey Trailer Park, 2300 West Apache Street, Space 20. An unknown HV now, conscious breathing. Complaining of pain on her right side near her stomach. The 31-year-old female, 31. The driving for the director level of response to 2050.
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3: 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The narrative, both units 10-8, no report.
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0: 505 1054. It's going to be all stuff on the west side out of Utah. Henry 508 Adam Tom. It's going to be a Hyundai, Hyundai Sonata, silver in color.
1: Denver, all subsets, Toyota 2.

0: R960 will have a report under the GSW, and then R961 will have a report under CFS 397.
1: Three sixteen to 421 three.

0: 5 Medicton EMS 1, abdominal pain at 4690 Old Butler Avenue. Inform me 10 to 5 Medicton EMS 1. Abdominal pain at 4690 Old Butler Avenue. Rest 66, 680 male. Conscious and breathing, complaining of stomach pain that's getting worse.
1: 438.
0: What's the added credit to my fellow level of response at 2105?
2: 21163.
0: Four 308
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0: 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Yeah, if she doesn't mind coming over here, we're going to have the boat going 81.
1: 10-4, she's 41.

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1: 4305-41. The mail was last seen headed away from the residence towards Southside River Road. Native male, 30 to 40 years of age, black hoodie, gray shorts, gray hat.
0: 305 direct. I'm close. I'll start with 51. 4316-449. We're coming from the PD.
1: 10-4.
0: 435 direct.
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2: I'm 54. 4505. Gonna be Troy King and West Main Street, New Mexico, Charles, John, David, Robert, 29. It's gonna be for Subaru Blue Color.
1: Patient was transported to the brain center by the ARU. Now has bruises on her face and behind her ears, was involved in a battery that occurred around 11 a.m. yesterday. Requesting her checked out, survival level response, 2113.
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1: 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Sorry, place of Engine 4 at 2114.
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1: 2729, we'll post up the amount in New Mexico, last in Enriquez. That's going to be Edward Noir, Robert Ida, Queen, Union, Edward Zebra. First is McKenzie, Mary Adam King, Ida Nora Zebra, Edward Young. Date of birth is 6/06/2001. 01.
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0: Out of New Mexico, Paul Zebra Henry 169. If I could get a return.
1: Comes back to a Quay Shack at that residence on a gray 2011 Ford four-door, showing active and expiring 11 of 2026, negative on 29.
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0: 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It's New Mexico 531, William Young Zebra.
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1: Hines and Bluefield Highway with New Mexico, Adam, Sam, King, Henry, 69.
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0: Can I get 2729 locals on one female out of Mexico? Last name of Hayes, I spell Henry Adam Young Edward Sam. First name of Sarah. Date of birth is 5/11/1979.
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0: 2729 locals on a male in Mexico. First name Frederick, spelled Frank Robert Edward David Edward Robert Ida Charles King. Last name Blue Eyes, spelled Boy Lincoln Union Edward Edward Young Edward Sam. Date of birth 2/18/1987.
2: 505.
3: Be out with the code 20 Victor of Pinion and Miller, Colorado plate. David Tom Zebra, Tom 86. 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
1: Local showing him on Farmington Muni, probation for DWI. That expires October of this year, negative 17, negative 29, valid 27, expires 2034.
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2: 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Shepherd 111, how to check unit 10-4? 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
2: 1-1-11, clear to copy 1. I get 27-29s and locals on a female out of New Mexico. Last of Flores D. Medina. I stall Frank Lincoln Ocean Robert Edward Sam space David Edward space Mary Edward David Ida Nora Adam. First of Lorenza. I spell Lincoln Ocean Robert Edward Nora Zebra Adam. Date of birth is 03-30-1978.
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0: Can we get 2729 local with a mail out in Mexico, last of Dawes? 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

0: 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Squad 56, you have a Delta subject in the air, Comanche and Butler. 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
1: the area of O'Ray and Butler. Again, O'Ray and Butler have Joseph Gomez quite a ways. There's a couple pushing some bikes through people's property. They also had flashlights. Looks like they were looking through fences with the flashlights. Female should be black hair, wearing pink. Males wearing gray and black. An unraced on both. Has an overtime delay of 6.
2: 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It's a gray Chevy Cruze.
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3: 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Okay, 2729 locals, last name of Phillips, first name Alicia, 5376.
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0: It is 5211-82041. Date of birth is 10/28/2009. Should be a Christina Garcia Zuniga.
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0: 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Squad 57. Squad 56. Those are the alert 1-2-4 refusing our services, leaving the area so clear and available.
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0: On both cars at ER, going to have negative 25 with both subjects GOA, no known addresses or public service numbers, 10-8, no report.

0: 47 that is westbound from Harper Hill off of Troy King. Looking for a small Chevy pickup truck gray in color with Arizona 28 of X-ray X-ray Adam 46 Zebra. Vehicle fossil 47 per the RP. He has stopped in the middle of the highway and then took off again. Break. Again, unit detail vehicle that is westbound from Harper Hill. You're looking for a small Chevy pickup truck gray in color with Arizona 28 X-ray X-ray Adam 46 Zebra. Vehicle is fossil 47 due to the vehicle stopping in the middle of the highway and then taking off again. Has a normal time delay of break 8, 10 out 22, 20.
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0: 4316315, code 20.
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0: Code 20, RP is requesting contact in person.
3: I'll be with that vehicle complaint on road 6763 with Arizona plate, X-ray Adam 46 Zebra.
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1: First is going to be a New Mexico male, last Lassiteville, Boy Adam, Robert Nora, Edward Sam. First Lassiteville, Mary Adam, Robert Nora Young, Lincoln Edward, date of birth 1789. Second is a New Mexico female, last Vasquez. First I spell Adam Lincoln Edward, X Ray Adam Nora David Robert Ida Adam, date of birth 10/20/96.
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4: 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One 105, he's swerving up past the fog line.
2: One. One 101, I covered you. 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
2: Standard to Padilla, continue to the hogback. 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
1: 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Sorry, 2232.

0: number 316?
1: 316.
0: There is a white pickup truck during burnouts at the speedway right across from our 20. We're going to try to get to them. We don't know if they left or not yet.
1: Which speedway is that?
2: 1105.
3: Negative 25 with the vehicle all the way up to the Hogback Speedway if you'll let it have a email break. I'll have a report under this case number.
2: 10-4 and Shiprock Direct.
1: Do you have a description?
4: 4316, we just saw it was a white pickup truck.
1: 10-4, thank you.

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1: 316.
0: It possibly went east on Animas. We're just going to be tonight. No report. We'll ATL for a little bit longer.
1: 10-4, and no report on your last?
0: Affirm. 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
0: It's going to be New Mexico, Melissa Perez, ending in zebra, first of Christian. Date of birth is break. Date of birth 6-3-94.
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1: Keys and locals, negative items, negative 29, valid 27, expires 2032.
0: Okay, thank you.
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0: 3:16, I'm sending a code 22 to screen vehicles possibly occupied. Just sent you a code 20 and the vehicle's possibly occupied.
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0: Can I get 29 locals on 1 mile out of New Mexico, last name of Benali, Andy and Young, first name of Cody, I spell Charles Ocean, David Young. Date of birth is 3/25/1988.
1: 10-4.
0: 4/3/16, correction on the date of birth, it's going to be 3/25/1998.

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0: He is in locals, showing him as a registered sex offender, negative 17, negative 29. 27 out of New Mexico shows invalid, expired as of 2016.
1: 10-4, do you show an active one out of Colorado?
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0: and then go to 603 Taos Avenue to check on the welfare children about some children. Sizing the mother was living in a hotel. Sizing the children are fine, but just need to make a welfare check. Go into 87 at 1800 Murray Drive. I think it's 7211. Should be 41 in a Nissan Altima with a white state logo on the side.
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0: for 316. We'll be out with the vehicle. Could be out of New Mexico. Adam Robert Boy, Frank 37.
1: 316, 10-4, 2252.
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1: 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I'm sending a code 22.
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0: you. 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
2: 423, up 4106, I'll be out with 4306. 4106, 10-4.
0: Can I get 29 in locals on all 5 of these, please? The first is a female, last of Lopez, first of Rachel. Date of birth is going to be 02-15-1972. Break. 2nd is going to be a female out of New Mexico, last of Harvey, first of Jenny. I spell John Edwards, Nora Nora, Ida Edwards. Date of birth is 07-05-1985. Break. 2nd one's going to be a male out of New Mexico, last of Castillo, first of Antone, I saw Adam Nora Tom, Ocean Nora Edwards. Date of birth is
3: 09-24-1986.
2: Break. 309, your previous RP of Brea Batoni is calling now at 5702 US 64 Speedway, Biggie Park, advising her grandpa has passed out on the back of the vehicle. She's wanting removed. She's wanting options.
0: The Benali, first of Matthew. Date of birth on him is 02-06-1987.
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4: This is your bed, 5-3-8.
2: 10-4.
4: D-35, clear to copy 28. George Young, 6-9 out of New Mexico, unoccupied.
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0: It's going to be Pinion and Miller. We're going to be eastbound of the intersection, more towards the Riverwalk. New Mexico, Boy, Mary, Adam, Zebra, 33. It's going to be a Toyota RAV4, white in color.
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0: 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County Squad 62, fire alarm at 4 Road 5316 and 4 Road 5316. Showing a smoke detector in zone 6.
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0: Standby, break 1109. Brent is in locals. Brent's in locals, he's going to be on Farmington Magistrate Probation for DWI, expires 2027. Does have an active RO with the Sandra Ray. He was served negative 17, negative 29.
1: 10-4, can I go last floor social and address on ID?
2: 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Arizona, William David Adams, 97, or 97 David.
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3: 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Last of Lewis. First of Sandra, date of birth is 08-26-1961.
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1: Sandra, Simulus, negative items, negative 29, valid, sorry, invalid 27, that shows suspended until 2029.
0: 10-4, is that 120 CG?
1: Negative, it just shows suspended ID card only until 2029.
0: 10-4, thank you.
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0: You're turning westbound on Broadway and McCormick. It's going to be Colorado David William, David Henry William Queen 46.
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2: Four 505 clear copy one.
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0: 10-4.
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2: 23-22. I still show you not on duty. Are you on a card?
0: I'm at a traffic stop over on Broadway. 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
2: 3-16, 10-4. Bill Adam Henry Tom. Sam Ocean Sam. Ida Edward. First O. John Adam David Edward Nora. It'll be 9/25 of 2000.
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4: 4510, same traffic.
2: 4510, 10-4.
0: One oh eight, 10-4. Looks like someone was trying to break into an RV. RV is going to be a Betty Vackenhowitt. Vanek. 2 suspects, 1 male, 1 female. 10-4.
3: He is in locals, first name showing Lathan. 1 trespass, not from your 20, negative 17 to negative 29.
1: Oh, thank you.
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0: 10-4, not at 2329.
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0: 109.
1: 109. 4901, 309's card.
0: It was for a Bay of a 20 that was calling her, if it's to her grandpa that was passed out in her backseat. She had called earlier than unwanted for the mail, showing up at her job site at 56. Looks like he just passed out on the back of her car. She's requesting 55 now.
1: Send me that.
0: 10-4, 3-41.

0: County Refuge 61 Medic 2. PD is requesting you at the McGee Park Speedway, 5702 US 64, 5702 US 64. For a male, conscious breathing, highly ETOH, unable to care for himself.
1: The male's going to be wearing a white t-shirt and blue shorts. He'll be waiting at the benches for you. You can show us today in the report.

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0: 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Adam, New Mexico, we got it to the car.
1: Stand for.

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It looks like they're just passing the Family Dollar on 64. 2342.

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Patient was hit with a bat in the knee and has a lot of pain. Advising that he's already been seen by the ER and was just released. Occurred around 1700 on Broadway. 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

0: identify Medic 6, unconscious patient at 505 East 20th at Starbucks. Can identify Medic 6, unconscious patient at 505 East 20th at Starbucks. RP's out with a male that's passed out. Looks like they attempted to wake him, but unsuccessful. Approximate 330, male unconscious. Is breathing, showing a delta response, 10 on 2349.
1: Is 10-4,
2: thank you. I couldn't understand what you were saying. I'll put him 81. 106, you can 22.
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0: It's a diabetic 6. Our he's now rising patient is sitting up, however not talking to him. Again, he's now conscious and breathing. Squad 56, if you be in. Engine 5 direct responding, Farmington, squad 56.
1: Squad 56, go ahead.
0: Squad 56, if you would start towards 505 East 20th at Starbucks interfaces, unconscious patient. He's now conscious and breathing, but looks like he's passed back out. I'm not sure if he's able to go with you guys or not.

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0: 2729, local mail letter to Mexico, last of Padilla, first of Brian, Dita first. 77-1989, break. 4115, continuing, 2729, local mail letter to Mexico, last of Junior. First of Harrison, date of birth 11-9-1987.
1: Jennifer, confirm me, Brian's the last of Padilla with the pulse.
0: Hey,
1: Jennifer, stand by.
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0: 4115, both those subjects on locals with negative 17. Mr. Harrison has a couple of chest passes, however, not from that 20. Both return negative 29. Anything further?
1: Negative, thank you.
0: 07. 1 through 8, 10-7. 08 at 08.
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0: 3 0 7 at 08.
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0: 29 local Mallory, that's your last name, Chavez. First name, Brandon. Date of birth 2, 16, 2010. Break. Mallory, that's your last name, Proctor. First name, Timothy. Date of birth 1, 3, 2009.
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Residential fire alarm showing a smoke detector at Zone 6 West Hall. No contact with the responsible at this time.

0: I get 2729's locals. Last of Gonzalez, first of Tesla, city spelled as Tom, I had a Sam, Adam. 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

416-1012 for info. She's a local showing on probation and parole for trafficking with intent to distribute, possession of controlled substance, expires 2028, negative 17, negative 29, valid 27. You're welcome.

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1: Can I get 29 locals on a mail out of New Mexico? Last name Hernandez, first name Javier, date of birth 12/14/2010.
0: Bye.

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0: 11854. Heard of the still smoking smoke shop on 64 with New Mexico, Charles Boy, Zebra, Nora 49.
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1: Standby.

0: couple patients, unknown extent of injuries, unknown patient information. We do know that there are confirmed shots fired on scene. Shiprock has no one en route at this time. They are direct and we'll call back them soon. Secure, get stage in the area. 046. Christie's and local Baptist 17 is confirmed in hand, beginning with the first is out of Judge Graveport, cash bond of $100. Last for social 2001, fire to compliance out of Aztec Muni. Second to 17 Mary, Judge Cole Court, the surety bond of $300, fire to appear for no insurance. Last for social 2001, negative 29, valid 27, expires in 2028.
1: Newborn Co. PD, give the APA.
0: Thank you. 10-4, do you need a second?
2: Can you start one this way? 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
0: 10-4.
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1: Last of Harris, first of Aaron with two atoms at the beginning. Date of birth is 12-29-89-89. Can I get 29 local, please?
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3: 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I'm in Mexico. Last name Chavez. First name Jason. Universe 6-16-89. Chris. I don't know our team away from Edward. This name's Sandy. We're 3-27-75.

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0: 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Were you able to get a hold of Jessica? Negative. Direct. I have her on the phone right now. You want to meet me at Safeway real quick? You said you have her on the phone? A-firm speaking to her right now. 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I'm going to redirect back to this call. Mobile should be 10-8 soon. 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

0: Bobby is in locals, negative 17, 29 hit. That's showing out of Sandoval County. That was New Mexico, $100 cash bond, $4 to appear for possession of drug paraphernalia. Last word social data is showing 4947. If you can advise on something that hit.
1: Abram, if you can send it.
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0: 106, Barking Dog. 106, our peace call from 16062409. She's advising it's going to be the residence just north of her residence. But I think she has a couple blue fillers that are possibly barking in the area. She doesn't see anything but 20 in the area. 21.
1: Thank you.
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1: He just disconnected.
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1: 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Both units are 10 in airport.
0: 107, I have Felicity back on the line on 911. I'm trying to tell her that you're 97, but she believes someone's inside of the residence. Would you like me to start you a second?
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0: 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Negative, sir. She's screaming, not listening to instructions. I'm trying to calm her down now.
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1: Come on, 16-10-4. 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
0: Yeah, I was looking at them a little bit ago. Send me if you would, I don't know. Thank you.
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0: 17.
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1: Northern Edge in a white Chevy pickup. 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
3: 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He is somewhere between the casino and Ojo Amarillo housing. Does not know where, cannot tell me where. Car is not drivable. He doesn't have the key.

Medic One, we copy. I am a bit concerned about our safety. Could you dispatch Navajo PD to this location and have him secure the scene?

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1: Medic 3, copy en route. Break. Medic 3, the reporting party is going to meet you at the intersection of 550 and 2770 in a red Subaru SUV with the hazard lights on.
0: Medic 3, copy. Thank you.
1: Tempor at 155.

business over. Hey, go to the 20th and Dustin. I'm for a track that'll be through the bridge before it's up there. That's long. Anyway, we're back to my unit. I'm on the far side of the brush line, close on Brookside and 20th. Never mind.

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3: 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Ziad narrative. And I am 41 back to Farmington, no report.
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0: 417. 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
1: Medic 3, copy. We'll be stationed here now.
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0: 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The call dropping at 1012 Glade. Do we have a time delay on the vehicle leaving?
1: Negative, she's still doing an EPD.
0: 10-4, I'm at Troy Canyon Main, if you'll update me when you get more.
1: 10-4 is showing a 5 to 10 minute time delay. White Tahoe, 128.
0: Oh, ATL.
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0: 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It's going to be Adam Nora George Adam 02. I don't need a return. 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
0: Male subject advising that he had been battered. The male subject, the suspect, left. Possibly 41 to the Troy King area. 106 is ATLing with negative 25 so far.
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1: Hey, sir.
0: 10-4. 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
0: 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The last name, Domingo. First name, Prosperous. Paul, Robert, Ocean, Sam, Paul, Edward, Robert, Ocean, Union, Sam, Sabre 3, 21, 86.
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0: 106. Good night, local. Mail to Mexico, last is William Edward Robert Ida Tom Ocean. First is Skyler. First is Adam Robert ending. Date of birth 1-9-2007, break. Second is female, last is Boyer. First is Frank Adam Robert Adam Henry. Date of birth 2-18-2008.
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0: 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Sarah is in mobile, -17, sir, items, -29, 27, an ID card expires in 2029.
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0: 4101, that is checking at Separate. Separate 1102, that is check.
1: And put again.
0: You're welcome, Ed. 324. 1109, that is checking at Separate. Separate 324. 1105, unit 10-4.
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1: 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It's going to be on the top side, on the west side of the dock.
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1: 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Maybe 29 locals on a female last name. Last name Torres, first name Amber, date of birth 5-1-1983.

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0: 4108, Amber's and Muscles, negative 17. 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DAC requested if alcohol use is suspected. 27 valid, expired in 2029. Negative 29 others, not situation.
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0: can I get 29 locals for a male in New Mexico? Last of George. First, I spell George, Edward, Ocean, Frank, Frank, Robert, X-ray, Young. Date of birth, 10/25/1976.

0: 415, you're now dim locals, negative 17. He's got a few trespasses around the downtown area. He's also on the do not transport list for the ARU. Negative 29.
1: 10-4, thank you.
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0: Something different.
1: 10-4, thank you.

KG20, clear 20 Victor. TG20 in the area of St. Joseph Catholic Church, 504 North Mesa Verde Avenue. Reports of vehicles parked in the roadway, interior lights on. There's also a bag in the vehicle. Looking for a maroon 2015 Kia Optima 4-door. Shepherd. Shepherd D58.

0: 220, I have visual on that car.
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TC 20 Jeff, it's been added.

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1: So for vehicle unoccupied.

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0: Calandria Begay's calling from 706-4442, advising her mother and her other half were pushing each other around in an RV. A total time delay of 10 minutes. The half's going to be a Carl Young Benally.
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0: 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Males and locals with negative 17 are items. Mother A. Sandra Willie is not in locals. Are people from locals with negative 17 are items. She identifies the male was on the side of the road walking towards the Irby Park.
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0: 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He advised he believes his vehicle that's parked here may have been stolen out of his driveway in Farmington.
1: 10-4.

0: QT10, are you wanting a affirmative unit to B41?
1: QT10, the registered owner said that he's going to be 41 here to try to get the car. I'm not sure if he's wanting to report a stolen at this time. He's going to give me a call back shortly.
0: 10-4.

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Again, Westbound Medic 4, PD's responding to an incident, 7 Road 6442, requesting you stage. A female, possible strangulation. 412.

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1: It's going to be a 53-year-old female. She's conscious and breathing, advising she was strangled.
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0: San Juan County. 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
2: Repeat page. We're also going to listen in less than 5 minutes for a rendezvous with EMS.
1: Echo 1, confirming you're lifting off in 5. Over, information cones about an incoming flight.
2: Echo 1, direct. We are aware of government flight coming in, and we're also going to be listening in less than 5 minutes for a rendezvous requested by Delta.

dispatch Echo 1. Speaking of from the hospital, en route to the 91 mile marker on USX 4 from Rendezvous EMS. And this was requested by state police through our coordinator.

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3371 Drive, the CDC. It's going to be smelled only, called in by the sergeant. I don't know where it's coming from. No signal for injury. That's bubbling.

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0: Farmington 84. Is on scene at the jail. We'll be investigating. Jail. Command, you just go to tag. Press you.
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115 for your copy 2. Locals mail out of New Mexico. Last of Gonzalez. First of Jason. 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

0: subjects. 15, both of your subjects are in local, negative 17 for item. Jason's 27 valid, occurs in 2032, the tank endorsement. Amber is valid, expires in 2033, negative 29 for both.
1: Direct, thank you, ma'am.
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2: Tip 4, 3135, fetch check, you did tip 4.
3: Department coming to 10-1.
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Negative, thank you. Actually, can I get a triple A reference 57? And fax that to CDC, I'm 41 there. 168, 527.

0: 111,
1: we have a RP on the line. This is like 30 on distress. We have a 911 feedback.
0: One
1: 111 direct 41. 10 for her, phase 2 to 28 road 3562. Space A is in Adam.
2: Ford 121, you can ship that as well.
1: 121, 10 for her, pipe 29.
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0: 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Phone line disconnected. We're unable to call back with a 911 prefix. Has it over confidence factor of 121 to that address?
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0: Good morning, I'm 10-6. Put it on the briefing.
1: Good morning, sir. 546.
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0: 18 to 28, row 3562. Space A is in Adam, and it's disconnected. You're 1221 today.
1: Direct, 41 briefing.
0: Shepherd, good morning.
1: One, six, R10 this morning, 781.
0: Units are covering unit, that's 81.
1: 1620.
0: 1620, Jeffrey 81, other unit?
1: R1073.
0: You are 1205 today, break. You have 21205 today.
1: 201.
0: 201.
1: 10-6 for briefing. What number are we missing?
0: The only number that you're missing is a 28. You have 209 and 222. Did you want to make Bearhart 208? Are you direct?
1: 10-4, good morning.
0: Good morning, at 551.
1: 046.
0: Well, 046, you're 1207 today.
1: Good morning, 10-6 for briefing.
0: Sever, good morning, at 552.
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1: Good morning, ma'am. I'm 10-6 for briefing.
0: Good morning, sir, at 552.
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1: 10-4, B10-6 for briefing. Good morning.
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Turn to Bravo response. 52-year-old Maggie's conscious and breathing, advising he fell and hit his head. Evaluation.

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0: 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Other unit?
2: 1-111
0: on data.
2: Chad, I spell Charles Henry Adam David. Date of birth is 09-21-1982.
0: 1-101, letting you know there's an accident on the roadway at US 550 and Road 2300. We're in line with state. They have an advisor. They're sending in a unit. Looks like the vehicle's off the roadway. RP ran over a piece of equipment.
3: Okay.
0: 607. Now, what do you set a check in at 10-4?
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1: 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Again, that's Central Zone, stand for Elizabeth 8, row 3937. Negative on sickness or injury, therapist advising he had a knee replacement and can no longer stand. Needing Elizabeth, he can lead 190 at 610.
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0: 540 Medic 6, come for back pain. 8 Road 3937, again 540 Medic 6, going to be updated from a lift assist to medic request for back pain. 8 Road 3937, so 73-year-old female, she is conscious of breathing, complaining of back pain.
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0: 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We can begin mileage of 182. DC 11, 1014.
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1: 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Last, I spell Lincoln, Adam, Frank, Frank, Ida, Tom, Edward. First of Cody. 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
1: That mail's not in our local system. 27 out of Louise, Yana came back valid, expiring 4/2027. He's negative 2/9. Anything further?
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0: 106. 2729 local on a mail out of New Mexico, last of salt water, first of Marvin. Date of birth is going to be 519 of 1977, break. Second is going to be another mail out of New Mexico, last of Jackson, first of Anthony. Date of birth is going to be 8-1 of 1992.

0: 68 and 12 for 49. For subject Marvin, send locals negative 17, their items negative 29. Second subject Anthony, send locals negative 17, he's on magistrate probation for DWI, no negative contact with law enforcement, no booze, no bars. Not consume cannabis, cannabis products, ignition interlock, no arrest without warrant, any charges, and negative 29 for him as well.
1: Thank you.
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West End Medic 4, Sensor Chest Pain, at McDonald's, 4181-91-US-64, again, West End Medic 4, Chest Pain, Delta Response at McDonald's, 4191-US-64. Responding for a 35-year-old male, he's conscious and advised that he is shaking, having EPOH withdrawals, and chest pain at 650.

County in the middle of it. Very funny.

0: 1211, vehicle versus deer.
1: 1211.
0: 211-901, road 2900, Jacqueline Smith Simpson's claiming that she hit a deer on the side of the road. On road 2900, happened about 20 minutes ago. RP's in a 2021 Nissan Titan red in color.
1: 10-4, 41.
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0: 1-2-22 at 6:54.

0: there for ATL. Units ATL 75 that was taking 107 at North Mesa Verde Avenue. Looking for a blue two-door pickup truck. RP was advising the vehicle was stolen while he was inside the residence. Actually, disregard. Happened around 04. Break. 2226. I'm sending this to your screen. It's not in progress.
1: Direct, what time was recovered 75 over there in that area?
0: The recovered was in Farmington, but that guy already picked up his vehicle. This is a different vehicle.
1: Temper. May it all be 41 as well.

0: 226.
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0: I don't know, I imagine this is the same suspect, just with the time, if it's happening at 4 o'clock and then the other call came out at 4. I'll do some more research.
1: 10 o'clock.

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0: 5423.
1: Northbound on 550. Just coming into Aztec, but there was a red Mustang southbound. I checked it at 86 in that 55 zone. If he doesn't turn off, he'll be going your way.
0: 4, red Mustang southbound on 550, heading out of Aztec, going about 80 at 659.

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1: Francis, that's Frank, Robert, Adam, Norris, Charles, Iris, Dan. 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
0: 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I'm at 75. It's a light blue four-wheel drive, single cab, Chevy Cheyenne, 1996. 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
0: 4107, your mail's in locals. He's on Farmington Municipal Court probation for DWI. No booze, no bars, no drugs, no similar charges, no criminal activity, and mandatory use of an ignition interlock. Right. He has no other local items. 27 is valid, revoked. That's with the 122G that expires in 2027, -29. Anything further?
1: Negative, thank you.

0: 1047.
1: This is Officer 193, I'll be 1041 to San Juan Regional Medical Center with 1 male 15, beginning mileage 067.
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0: 128.
1: Sorry about that. Eugene 22, 1222. I'll go with 1221. I'm leaving 81 right now.
0: 10-4-1-2-22, are you direct? One 2 22, you can 22, at 709.

0: 186. 186. Can I get a follow-up card for West Pinion Hills and the Glade entrance? 10-4, I said 10.
1: Jim, direct.
0: 1-2-22-10-4, I said 10.

0: 21128, the alarm company is calling back and they advise that the dog set up the alarm. It is a false alarm. You guys can 22.
1: 1-2-21, Kenny. 1-2-8,
2: Kenny. Kenny, it's directed 10-8 at 7-11. 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

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Approximate 35, 35-year-old male, conscious and breathing. RP advised that he came up to a male, and the male had been drinking and he almost fainted. Showing a Bravo response, patient is breathing normally and is responding normally. RP, it looks like we'll be leaving the area. Male should be wearing a gray shirt and black pants. Again, Bravo response, 7-7.

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0: 6. Sorry about that. I'm 10-8, no report, break. Can I get another card for Golden? I'll be 41.
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2: 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Doesn't look attended.
0: 10-4, do you want us to get fire started that way?
2: Okay, firm.
3: Can I get 2729 locals for a female out of New Mexico? Last, I spell Sam King Union Robert King Young. First of Sean. Date of birth is going to be 02-11-1952-52.
2: 4-1-0-5-7. Burn barrels right now. They're not attended. I'm going to try and find a homeowner.
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0: She's the locals, not, or I'm sorry, she's the locals, not items. 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
2: 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I'm 81.
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South Zone, County Squad 1, 10 Division 1, small brush fire, 8 on road 5589 again. South Zone, County Squad 1, 10 Division 1, small brush fire, 8 road on 5589. Hit a deputy roll up on a possibly unattended fire that have 73 burn barrels that are burning. No one is around it. Tech of 8484, 8750.

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2: She's on locals. No items. Negative 29. Anything for this?
1: Negative. Medic 4. Where is it?
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0: 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What's your name?
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1: 1-6-9 North Rio Grande in Aztec at 754.
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0: 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Anything further?
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2: Or 20541.
1: We don't know the apartment number or the room number. It's going to be for Pamela Owens, reporting parties with sister Wendy Wolferchick. Haven't heard from her since Saturday. Also staying with a male, has a history of DV. And there should be two children with a female as well, 4-year-old and a 3-year-old. RP pointing a public service post check.

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0: 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Last I spell, Nora Edward, Union Edward Nora, Sam Charles Henry, William Adam Nora, David Edward Robert. First of Rebecca, Robert Edward, and boy Edward, Charles Charles Adam. 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

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We have a 75-year-old female conscious and breathing. 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Is kind of responsive for the RP, is having a hard time standing. 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Patient is breathing normally. Time now is 8:02.

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2: 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To a magistrate court and Aztec with a beginning of 533.
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0: 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We can't locate which is it.
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Pumpkin, just six medic one. Still through an unknown situation. 2690 Robin Avenue again, engine six medic one. Would be a sick patient at 2690 Robin Avenue. Received a call from Mexico 988 in regards to a subject that was going through withdrawals and needing medical attention. The line with the alarm company did disconnect and we're having negative contact so far. Trying to find some different numbers to try to contact them for more information on the patient. 9 miles 8

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0: 1205. 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
1: 10-4, I have her on the phone now. 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

0: 4206. Do you guys have contact?
1: 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We're out with a male that's in a striped jacket and blue jeans. Can you confirm what the description of the male was?
0: That is the description. He should be a Roland Tom.
1: Yep.
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1: Go ahead.
0: 4206, you're Milton Locals. I do have 117 confirmed in hand for him. Last floor is 886 Morgan, 8864. For failure to comply and assault upon a citizen, two counts of that. It's a Mary No Bond out of Judge Bradford break. Also showing he's got a 2-9 hit out of break. Out of Santa Fe for disorderly conduct, I would have to send a hit confirmation on that. No other local items, think about any other 2927s in Vaudeville with a 122 G that expires 2029. Anything further?
1: Two, four,
0: Santa Fe.
1: Go ahead.
0: 4823, 852. 6, I'm sorry, you had some background. Did you want me to send that hit? Four, two, six, seven, four.

0: 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Medic one. Yes, ma'am. Are we good to cancel?
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1: One 221-10-4 is going to be a black Chevy pickup that, correct, from GMC that is westbound on 64 from 350 that was swerving in and out of traffic.
0: 1221 direct.

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3: Same thing, you have a good rest of
0: your day. Unit standby for an APL. Unit stay traffic for a vehicle complaint that is northbound on 550 from 2680. Going to be looking for a white Dodge pickup that was swerving and ran the reporting party off the road. New Mexico, Boy Young, King Tom, 69, great. Again, Unit ATR asking for a vehicle complaint that is northbound on 550 from 2680. Going to be looking for a white Dodge pickup with New Mexico, Boy Young, King Tom, 69. Going to return to a 2019 pickup. RP advised the vehicle ran off the road and was speeding and swerving. We have a time delay, about 2 minutes. Time now is 8:59.
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0: 1608. I don't know if you still had that RP on the line, but they had, did they happen to see SO unit?
1: Negative. They, after they gave us the plate, they disconnected.
0: 10-4. I did see a white Dodge pickup heading north, but I wasn't able to catch up to see what the plate was.
1: Copy, Southwest. White Dodge pickup heading northbound. Unknown 28904.

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0: You're welcome, 905. That's 1700 Robert Avenue at 905.
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1: The 28 is going to be out of New Mexico. King Robert Zebra 565, and I'll be on data.
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1: 27s, 29s, and locals on a female out of New Mexico. Last I spell Mary, Adam, Robert, Charles, Henry, Edward, Tom, Ida. First of Arletta, I spell Adam, Robert, Lincoln, Edward, Tom, Adam. Date of birth is 9/2/57.
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0: 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Adam, Paul, Adam, Sam, 45. 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
0: Myself on 112 11 will be at 3560. 3560 at 924. 127. 127, 27, 29 is local, female out of New Mexico. Last of Hutchinson. I spell Henry, Union, Tom, Charles, Henry, Ida, Nora, Sam, Ocean, Nora. First of Catherine, King, Adam, Tom, Henry, Edward, Robert, Ida, Nora, Edward. Date of birth
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0: 4705,
1: Pat, 25. 127. 127. 127, negative both of the negative 29. Has a valid next to 27 that expires in 27. Anything further?
0: That's it, thank you.
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0: 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The alarm company is calling back advising that Zone 9 and Zone 10 downstairs was also activated.
1: They have some cleaning ladies here and some workers doing some work. I'm going to call the responsible, try and make sure they're supposed to be here.
2: 1-3-21, pretty copy, 1. Is the locals, Mel out of New Mexico. Last of Arviso, first of Leroy. Date of birth is 8/25/75.
3: 705. 4705. Got with the mail at the entrance of Walmart off of West Main.
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0: 129 Delta.
1: 129
0: Delta. 1621 Delta. 1621 at 931. 129. Gonna have Alaska Graves versus Gordon. DOB 715 at 68.
2: 5 for a male, approximately mid-30s, not 18, for a laceration to his right cheek.
1: Four, seven, nine, 10, 4, just confirming you said you're under the bridge.
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1: 4, 7, 9, 10, 4, at 932.
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0: Affirmative, Ranger 1, Medic 1. Farmington PD, Ranger requests that you respond to the bridge at Miller at 950 South Miller Avenue. Get Ninja 1, Medic 1. Farmington Police, Ranger is requesting that you respond to the bridge at 950 South Miller Avenue. You have approximately mid-30s subject, looks like a male, that has a laceration to his right cheek. They're going to be under the bridge. Time now, 934.
1: Where we did have the responsible party's sister call, and she advised that she went into the residence and there's no one inside.
0: Pass 4 at 734.

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2: Mel, out of New Mexico, last gonna be BJ with an E, first of Julian. John, break.
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3: 708, go ahead.
0: Sorry about that. Your subject's a mogul name showing RO in the system. Please advise if you'd like the 49 on that. Also showing an RO for him out of Colorado. Please advise if you'd like the 49 on that one as well. And -29 or any other local items. Anything for this?
3: Sorry,
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1: 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Anything for this?
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1: 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She's in locals, no items. Valid 27 expires 2028. Thank you, Connect. Anything for this?
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2: 4705. 4705. Kind of 55, 41 tower location for a male approximately 55 years of age. Conscious breathing, unable to walk, highly HOH.
0: 4705, 10 4946.

0: Miller Street, command. Commission is terminated. Left one available.
1: Copy one.
0: And locals, son of Mellon, New Mexico. Last of East, I spell Henry Edward Adam Tom Henry. First of Justice, I spell John Union Sam Tom Ida Sam. Date of birth is 10/27/2003.

0: Farmington, engine 5, medic 6, MPD Rangers, request that you respond to med 620th Street as a bus stop. In Farmington, engine 5, medic 6, PD Rangers, requesting that you respond to med 620th Street. Responding for a male approximately 55 years of age, conscious and breathing, unable to walk, and is highly intoxicated. Come down, 940.
1: Six responding.
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0: 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Transporting one on emergency and one. 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
1: Copy, 1211 on data. Any other unit calling out?
2: 1222 in the area.
1: 1222 at 953. Any other unit calling out? 11, go ahead. I'm sorry, you're a little bit 10-1. I copied Pamela to CO 218 and 72. Is that correct? Sorry, last unit calling, I covered you. 1209, code 20, Victor. No worries, 1209, code 20 Victor at 47 row 5109. RP's advising that there is a red Kia car that's in front of his residence and he believes a subject has been living out of there. He didn't recognize the vehicle until this morning. He's want a public service to start.
2: 10-4, I'll give him a call.
1: 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One 2 0 1 7 6 10-4 10-4 at 954.

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0: Affirm, I do have a 17, confirm in hand for him, off for 8505, first like to comply for driving under the influence, no bond out of Judge Cole, negative on any other 290, will apply to.
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2: To your screen, Everett Bessent, he's trying to locate where his vehicle was towed. He gave us the case number reference, a 47, but I'm not showing a vehicle. A 46 was called for the vehicle. If I link the call. Yep. 10:16 a.m.

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1: Delta response patient is still all on the floor and not responding normally. Time now is 10:23 a.m.
2: 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He's doubled across at 75.
3: And 441.
2: 10:23 a.m.
4: 4 responding in place of squad 4.
1: Front engine 4 responding in place of squad 4 at 10:23 a.m.

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1: sending a road hazard to your screen. This is the area of the 82 mile marker on US 64. The RP calls advising that there was trash across the road. We did contact the highway department. They are direct. 10-4. 10:35 a.m.
2: I added a narrative, no report, and AB 10-6 for review.
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3: 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Can you build us a miscellaneous card, same 20, and add that we found a pool of blood?
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0: 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Last of Gleason, George, Lincoln, Edward, Adam, Sam, Ocean, Nora. 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

0: 1-2-5-1-2-6, civil standby at the WNJ Trailer Park 3332 US 64. The RP is advising that she has guardianship of her niece and nephews and has the paperwork for them. She's wanting civil standby to pick them up. It's going to be in a reddish orange Santa Fe SUV, and she will be at the post office.
1: 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From 10 a.m.
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0: 425 Fourth Way out of district. 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If you're looking for a male wearing a tan hoodie with a black backpack and a Native American female with a black shirt, male now has a tan on the female. Forty-one to my location of a male, approximately 60 years of age, conscious, breathing, requesting 55, unable to walk.
1: One, two, one, are you 10-4?
2: Residual 1 medic 6 10-4.

0: Fire Danger 1, Medic 6, PD is on scene. Request that you respond to Francisco's at 1000 North Butler Avenue. Again, Fire Danger 1, Medic 6, PD is requesting that you respond to Francisco's at 1000 North Butler Avenue. The male, conscious and breathing, that is unable to walk, going to be on the south side of the business. Time now is 11.
1: Medic 6, we're direct. You can show us him out. We'll have a slight delay from the ER.
0: Medic 6, direct in route with a slight delay from the ER, 1111.
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0: 24 South Bluffo Fire, Medic 2 South for a fall patient at 2411 East Langford Boulevard. Camp Bloom, North South Bluffo Fire, Medic 2, fall patient at 2411 East Langford Boulevard. Monitoring for an 80-year-old female consciousness breathing that fell over. Patient does have a upper arm injury, unknown to extent. Showing a probable response, patient is still on the floor. Timeout is 11:30. Attack of 87 if you need it.
1: Four, 207, 41.

0: Stand by just 1-306-27. It's possibly the same as 4205's card as well. 4234, did you have traffic?
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0: Copy. 306-27, I'll show you next to 10-8. I'll associate.
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0: I'm coming into the area on Broadway. Can you give me the female description again?
1: It's going to be a Native American female with red hair. She was last seen walking towards Three Rivers with the male running after. I'm sorry, she also got into a white Malibu and the male was last seen walking behind the building. He was last seen walking behind Wellbrook. 205 at 1117.
0: 4108. I'm getting flagged down at the airport in Apache.
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0: Four 207 supplemental. 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

0: 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Stand by for room number and entrance. We have a 64-year-old male, not conscious, is breathing. Point of party at the patient is on a concussion protocol, and the patient is breathing but is not responsive. Showing a standby for a level response, time now 11:22.
1: 4205. We have a call from an employee at Three Rivers Estates advising there's a male behind the building in tan shorts and a gray shirt, bald, unknown if it's in reference to that male from the 57.
2: Copy, I see him. He's going into that wooded area west of us here. We'll see if we can catch him.
1: 205, 10-4-11-22.
3: He may want to dispatch.
0: He's in third cover, EMA 1.
3: Will you assign EMS 1 to that call with Medic 5?
0: Of course, number EMS 1.
4: EMS 1, we're around.
0: EMS 1, and we're at 1123. Any other units?
4: 1211.
5: Change it to a 51 and drop it at Circle K. I'm 10-8 in the report.
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0: Medic 1, EMS 1, this is showing a Charlie response. Request that you respond to the front entrance and the patient will be in room 1. Time now 11:23.

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0: 4306, 1124. Four two seven, 10-4, 4306, if you could be 41-4207.
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0: Four subcomplex. Change a car to a down subject. Mail is 10-4 and being transported by EMS. I'll be 98, no report, 10-8.
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1: Unless Crosby has visual yet, I might have him in the trees over here, kind of across Main Street from the 7211 in Favors. I'm going to be on foot.
0: 4205-10-4 at 1126.
2: Can I get my case number over the air, please?
0: Your case number is 26-37589. 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

0: footage in to Bluefoot All Calm, Medic 3, standby.
1: Near Cardinal Street on Troy King Road. It's going to be a white four-door passenger car, newer model with no tint. The vehicle was swerving and pulled in front of the reporting party and almost hit them. Brake. Again, units ATL reference vehicle complaint. Last seen pulled over near Cardinal Street on Troy King Road. It's going to be a white four-door passenger car, newer model, no tint. Vehicle was swerving and then pulled in front of the reporting party and almost hit them. Time delay is now at 11:30.
0: Responding for a 33-year-old female, now conscious, is breathing. Patient is going to be a CNA and she fainted. She also mentioned that she is pregnant. Patient is also throwing up. Showing a Bravo response, patient is alert now at this time. We're requesting that you use the front door. Patient is down 200 hall. Time now is 11:30.

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0: We're responding, Hacienda.
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2: EMS 1. EMS 1, can you throw the butler card to EMS 2's screen and then show me available?
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0: 1-2-21, I feel contact Matthew calling from 53 Road 3148, 53 Road 3148. He's calling about somebody that stole his motorcycle. It was outside chained up and now his bike is missing.
1: Direct.
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0: 1-2-22.
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0: 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You'll be responding for a 75-year-old female conscious and breathing. Patient is having abdominal pain, showing a Charlie response. Patient is responding normally, breathing normally. They're requesting that you come to the front entrance, back door, and patient's in room 5, 1139, right? Medic 4, medical transport from San Juan Center, 806 West Maple Street. Again, Medic 4, medical transport from San Juan Center, 806 West Maple Street. You'll be responding for an 86-year-old female, conscious and breathing, that fell. Patient fell and hit her head. Showing a Charlie response, patient is alert and breathing at this time. They request that you come to the front door, and patient is in room 115A, 1139.
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0: It's going to be 1 Mayo out of New Mexico, 27-28, 29 locals. Last specified, first device about Lincoln, Lincoln, Edward, William, Edward, Lincoln, Lincoln, Young, Nora. Date of birth
1: 12/21/1987.
3: Wake up. It's going to be a male in a black shirt and a female in a red vinyl jacket. RP is leaving the area. Delta response 1141.
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2: One 206-10-4 in the area of the Kirtland Transfer Station, about a mile north. Reporting pretty calling in a silver Tacoma that threw out a 10-7 cat in the area.

0: Central Zone, EMS 1, seizure patient at 3 on road 3660. Again, Central Zone, EMS 1, South Square, seizure patient at 3 on road 3660. 2461, 61-year-old female, conscious and breathing. RP advised that the patient was found in the barn when she got dizzy. Then she started to seize up and had a seizure. Stand by for your level responding. A patient is conscious and breathing at this time. Time now is 11:43.
1: EMS 1.
2: 3 road 3660.
0: Instead. EMS are covering. EMS 2 confirming you're going to 3660.
2: EMS 2 affirmative, responding to 3 road 3660.
0: EMS 2 copy. EMS 1, go ahead.
1: EMS 1, thank you. EMS 2, show me en route to West McDonald's.
0: EMS 1 copy. Going to West McDonald's, 144.

0: you on, please?
1: Medic 4. Medic 4. Medic 4, we're going to divert to that seizure call. Please send us the card to show us responding. Medic 4, copy. Heading to the seizure car on 3660, L-enforcement.
2: We're both headed back to Three Rivers, Wellbrook. You might have a separate victim to a simple assault over there.
1: So 10-4-11, 45.

0: except for two other people just walked up and then they're walking off.
1: We're direct. Is he the one in the driver's seat still?
0: Hey, friend, he's still hunkered down into the driver's seat.
1: Copy. You can't see us.
2: 406-10-4, that's 11:45.
3: Now, she's had nausea, vomiting, no recent spells of this dizziness. She said early in her pregnancy she did. Nothing as of recent, just today's nausea and fall. No head pain, no back pain. A little bit of pelvic pain, but nothing on major decap ETLS noted. She does not want to go via ambulance, but does.
0: 201, looks like one
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0: 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Any questions, comments, concerns?
1: No questions at this time. We'll see you there.
0: Okay, thanks, Chris.
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0: 4711
3: 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Medic 5 out of 10-1.

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1: One, 2-21.
0: I have a mail out of Mexico. Last of Priest, I spell Paul, Robert, Edward, Edward, Charles, Edward. First of Sean, I spell Sam, Henry, Adam, William, Nora. Date of birth is
1: 29-92. 10 for you, 10-12.
0: Hey, from good.
1: Yeah, Mel's and locals. I've got a 17. Frank Kinfern in hand for him. Last words 2992. Again, 2992 for failure to comply for resisting, evading, or obstructing. No bond out of Judge Gurley. He's also got a probation item break. That's also for resisting, evading, or obstructing. No negative contact with law enforcement. No booze, no bars. No other local items. Negative on any 29 hits. Anything further?
2: Go for the 10-4. 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
0: 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RP's advising someone was sitting on the rock on the right side of the road. They're not in the roadway, but wanting them checked on. It's going to be a white female with a red shirt, possibly pajama pants, has shoulder-length hair, and sunglasses.
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0: 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OHO Court and Biscay Highway with Charles Charles, X-ray Tom 63, Silver Accord.
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0: Have they dispatched FPD yet?
1: I did advise them, advise the dispatcher. She's letting them know. She's waiting for someone to go today.
0: 10-4. I figured I had them pull off at 5825 East Main Street, just a little bit east of that intersection. They're standing by. Show me 10-8 verbal.
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1: 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Since it was an abandoned line, was that 911 prefix, so we're unable to call back?
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0: zone, EMS 2, sound for medical alarm for a fall patient at 59 on road 37 Southside. Again, central zone, EMS 2, sound for a fall patient, over medical alarm company calling it in at 59 on road 3775. If you're responding for an unknown age female, looks like it was a pendant that was pressed, and we're still trying to get in contact with the patient to gather further. Here is a lockbox code in the car.
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0: 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We've got a hold of the patient. She's advising there's no emergency. Looks like there's an accidental
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0: That's
1: the copy.
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Again, Aztec Fire, Medic 5, calls for a suicidal ideations at McDonald's, 104 West Aztec Boulevard. You'll be responding for a 41-year-old female, conscious and breathing, advising that she's feeling suicidal. She did advise she had a plan, but did not advise what specifics. She did not advise that she has attempted, showing a Bravo response. Stand by for your location and description of the patient. Time now is 12:14.

0: 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Again, Aztec Biomedic 5. Suicidal ideations at McDonald's, 104 West Aztec Boulevard. You'll be responding for a 41-year-old female, conscious and breathing, advising she's feeling suicidal. She did advise that she did not intend to hurt anyone. She did have a plan. Looks like we do have PD en route as well, showing a Bravo response. Time now is 12:15.
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1: 9. 1209. 10 42 star. Available at 12. You said you're 10-4, and then I didn't copy the rest of your traffic. 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
1: Robert Nora King 743 out of New Mexico.
0: 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It is active, negative 29.
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1: Forward to a 7.
0: 2729, mail out of New Mexico. Last of Ben. I saw Boy Edward, Nora, Nora, Krista Boyd. COB 35-1967, break. 2729, came out of New Mexico. Last of Ross, first of Rosalie, Estelle, Robert, Ocean, Sam, Adam, Lincoln, Edward, Edward, DOB 72944.
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3: DC-12. Officer 146 and 280, 1041 with 6 male 1015 to Aztec Magistrate.
1: Anna, go ahead.
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0: 4207. Out of district disturbance. 4207, both subjects are in locals, no items on either of them, brakes. The reporting party is advising that her son got out of the vehicle in the middle of traffic. She's able to get him back in the vehicle and make it to the location. She's going to be in a white Ford Explorer parked closer to Starbucks. The solid expires 7/21 of 26 to negative 29.
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0: 628, per 1221 with the EBL, it looks like he's just now passing Reagan Street on Bloomfield Highway.
1: 10-4, let's go ahead and 22 him. 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
3: 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Negative tonight.
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Farmington Engine 2, Rescue 2, small brush fire in the area of College Heights Baptist, 2700 Harvard Drive. Again, Farmington Breast 2, Engine 2, small brush fire in the area of College Heights Baptist, 2700 Harvard Drive. RP's calling in people that are burning weeds with a propane tank attached to a torch. They don't have any water nearby. Units are going to have a tackle 102-102 rig. Farmington Battalion 1, Engine 4, Engine 5, Ladder 2, staff, fire alarm at the Country Club Elementary, 5300 Foothills Drive. Again, Farmington Battalion 1, Engine 4, Engine 5, Ladder 2, staff, the fire alarm at the Country Club Elementary, 5300 Foothill Drive. And you're responding for a Zone 66, no description. 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
3: From Walmart. It's going to be a dark gray truck, two doors, bearing 132 X-ray, boy boy, out of New Mexico. Vehicle keeps hitting their brakes. Time delay about 5. Brake. Again, unit's ATL reference vehicle complaint. Last seen going westbound on Apache from Walmart. It's going to be a dark gray truck, two doors, bearing 132 X-ray, boy boy, out of New Mexico. That keeps hitting their brakes. Time delay of 5. Time now is 1241.
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1: 4306.
0: 4306.
1: Identification number, please.
0: 4306, it's going to be 26-37604. Again, 37604.
1: Thank you.
0: 4306, you're welcome. 1242.
2: West unit detail reference vehicle complaint that was last seen headed westbound on Apache from the Walmart West. 1400 West Main Street is going to be a dark gray truck, two-door truck with New Mexico 2132 X-ray Boy Boy. Again, 132 X-ray Boy Boy vehicle was brake checking for no reason per the RP. Brake. Again, unit detail reference vehicle complaint that was last seen headed westbound on Apache from Walmart West, 1400 West Main Street. Going to be a dark gray two-door truck with New Mexico 20132 X-ray Boy Boy. Again, 132 X-ray Boy Boy, showing that comes back as a Ford truck, gray Ford truck. No address, it's a P.O. box out of Farmington, but it was brake checking for the RP. Driver's going to be a Native American male, about 50 years of age, heavy set, unknown clothing description. Time is 12:43.
3: 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Investigating with Country Club Command at 1243.
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2: We were on scene a couple minutes ago. 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There are no issues. They've been advised of policy. Everything is out. And then 2 will be available.
3: He's going to transport 10-8. Go for it. On my foot.
0: 1-2-1-10-4-12-46.
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0: 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Again, 37618.

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0: Nothing was found. We were able to assist in resetting the alarm. The alarm is holding its normal function. 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Ladder 2 will be on scene for one moment longer.
1: 1248. 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
0: If you can get in touch with Alyssa Friday, she's advising that a neighbor was yelling at their daughter, saying he was going to kill the dogs. 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
1: 10-4, I know what's going on. I'll give him a call.
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0: 64 and 5377 with New Mexico. 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
1: Units stand by for ATO. Units ATO reference a code 20 and a shoplifting. Last seen going westbound on Main from Tucker. It's going to be a gray Kia Soul with a Hispanic male, approximately 30s, and white checkered shorts and a blue shirt. He jumped the fence at the storage unit.

0: as well as stole some items from Dollar General. Great. Again, units ATL reference a shoplifting in code 20. It's going to be a gray TSO lasting going westbound on Main from Tucker with a Hispanic male approximately 30s wearing white checkered shorts and a blue shirt who jumped the fence at the storage unit and stole something from Dollar General. Time delay of 7 minutes. Time now is 12:58.
1: We'll fix this call as well. It was coded as a harassment, but it might also be an animal investigation. It's dealing with a 10-7 dog. So it's a gate. Six 21, status check 10-4.
2: 10-4, thank you.
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1: 1,
0: 3, 1, 1. Target 2729 and locals on a mile out of New Mexico. Last of Campbell, first of James. Date of birth is 3764.
1: 1, 2, 21, 10, 4, stand by.

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1: 1221. Sorry for the delay. Your subject is immobile, no items. 27 valid, expired 2028. Endorsements of passenger and negative connect.
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0: 207 sent for. The reporting party is advising that an old roommate was trying to break in. It happened last night and sometime within the last hour. Unknown if he's still there. Break. It's going to be a white male, approximately 40 years of age, about 6 foot, 260 pounds. Goes by the name of Nathan Ewing. The reporting party is also 41. They'll be in a red Sonata.
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1: 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No report on for both, and I'll be 41 to back up. 207.
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0: This is Officer 248, LB 1041 to Farmington Magistrate Court with 3 email 1015. Meeting mileage is 291.
1: DC 11. 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DC 11, Tupper.
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0: 4707, last name is going to be Grace. 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

0: 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You building a card for 27 Rose 3581?
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0: and 7.
1: 207. I'm sorry for the delay. Your subject's a local, not item. Zala 27 and 2032, negative 29.
0: No, 4, thank you.
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1: 4707, go ahead.
0: 4707, Danny's a local. He's got no local items. Negative 29, anything further?
1: 4707, direct. No, ma'am. Thank you.
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0: 5500 command. Command, spoke with the homeowner, tell him about the state burn ban. I'm going to go ahead and terminate command, so all fire units available.
1: 5500 command, copy. You spoke with the homeowner, he was advised of the state burn ban. 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
4: D7. Reference vehicle complaint that was on 516 and then turned onto road 3535. It's going to be a dark blue or gray Chevy Silverado with a trailer. It says H and H tree service. Has giant chunks of wood falling out of the vehicle. Again, unit detail, reference vehicle complaint that was last seen turning onto road 3535 from 516. It's going to be a dark blue or gray Chevy Silverado with a trailer. It has giant chunks of wood in the back and they are falling out. Unknown 28, time is 1350.

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0: 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How you doing? Unable to stand up.
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1: 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Satisfied. 5, I believe we're going to be closer than medic 4 if we send a set down subject. 5, copy, medic 4, are you direct? Medic 4, we're direct, thank you, medic 5.

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1: 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Male subject that's walking along the road and is wobbly. Long sleeve, white shirt, black short pants, and Native American male. So he's advising that this is his father, and he's possibly violating his probation. Name's going to be Calvin Begay.
0: 10-4.
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0: Good afternoon. 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
0: So first, somebody.

0: 4, it's toasted.
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0: 4, toasted. She's in locals, no items, 27 expired, 2029, negative 29. Anything further?
1: Negative
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0: 321, go ahead.
1: This is actually going to be a 44. 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
0: 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They're going to let their units know, unknown ETA, but are the vehicles off the roadway?
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1: 1211, it's going to be between the 14 and the 15 on 173 brakes. 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I got it moved off the shoulder on the north side of the road. 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

0: 1222, supplemental. To Public Service, Candy Bremel. She is trying to locate her vehicle, the blue Subaru Impreza. It was last seen at Sunray Park Casino. Female by the name of Natasha Torres was driving the vehicle and was arrested on a 17. Case number's in the card and I linked the call. 1357.
1: 209.
0: 1209.
1: Cancel him, I'll take care of that.
0: 10-4-1-2-22, I'll show you tonight.
1: 10-4, thank you.
0: 1357. Pardon this squad, we're Medic 6. Sounds for a fall patient at Eden Apartments at 2550 East 16th Street, Building 13. 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Informing squad for Medic 6 for a fall patient at Eaton Apartments 2550 East 16th Street, Building 13, Apartment 104. He responding for an 84-year-old male, conscious and breathing. They have advised the patient had fallen a week ago, but now the patient is not acting normally. Also mentioning that he has a diabetic, blood pressure right now is 180 over 74. Patient is also an O2, showing a delta response due to the patient not being alert. No mentions of any injuries.

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Pacific Rescue 1, Medic 3, traumatic injury at Summerlin Park Apartments, 620 North East Aspen Boulevard Apartment 19. Again, Pacific Rescue 1, Medic 3, toxic-free age, traumatic injury at Summerlin Park Apartments at 620 North East Aspen Boulevard Apartment 19. Running for a one-year-old male, conscious and breathing. Everybody advised that he or she fell onto the baby. Patient is crying. 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

6 Fire 2 Medic 3, this is showing a Bravo response again. A Bravo response, patient is completely alert and the injury is going to be to the baby's upper arm. So now 1404.

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1: 4609 at 1413. 4609 at 1413. 4609 at 1413. 4609 at 1413. 4609 at 1413. 4609 at 1413. 4609 at 1413. 4609 at 1413. 4609 at 1413. 4609 at 1413. 4609 at 1413. 4609 at 1413. 4609 at 1413. 4609 at 1413. 4609 at 1413. 4609 at 1413. 4609 at 1413. 4609 at 1413. 4609 at 1413. 4609 at 1413. 4609 at 1413. 4609 at 1413. 4609 at 1413. 4609 at 1413. 4609 at 1413. 4609 at 1413. 4609 at 1413. 4609 at 1413. 4609 at 1413. 4609 at 1413. 4609 at 1413. 4609 at 1413. 4609 at 1413. 4609 at 1413. 4609 at 1413. 4609 at 1413. 4609 at 1413. 4609 at 1413. 4609 at 1413. 4609 at 1413. 4609 at 1413. 4609 at 1413. to end 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

0: 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We have two patients, possibly. 4040 advised there are subjects that are laying under the shed. One of the males asked the medic to respond. Stated he was having a heart attack, but didn't give any further information. There's another male that may be passed out next to him. Unknown on ages. Subjects are wearing a black shirt and pants unknown color. And now 14.
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2: It's a slight delay from MOC.
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2: Medic 5.
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2: Medic 5, I believe with Medic 1 coming from MOC and us being on Broadway now, we'll be, if you could switch calls, I think that's most appropriate.
0: Medic 5 copy. Medic 1, are you direct?
2: Direct.
0: Copy. 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

0: runway ticket 2, Farmington Brush 2, stand by. Small brush fire, going to be in the area of carpet 1 plus 3466 East Main Street. Again, that's engine 2, Farmington Brush 2, sounds for a tree that's on fire behind carpet 1 plus 3456 East Main Street. Party advised, again, that's going to be behind the business. A tree only is on fire. It's spreading, but RP couldn't advise what direction to travel. Your attack is 102-102-4223.
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0: 98, no report. Break. Still need a follow-up card at the detention center. I'm 41.
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0: 966.
1: 4317
2: vehicle complaint that is heading westbound on Main, coming into Kerland area now. Actually, it's passing Highway 64 Auto Salvage. It's going to be a white newer model passenger car, black tinted windows. Partial 28, Boy Boy George 9, again Boy Boy George 9, out of New Mexico. It was swerving all over the roadway. Again, unit detail reference, vehicle complaint, heading westbound on 64, passing Highway 64 Auto Salvage. Entering Kirtland, it's going to be a white newer model passenger car with black tinted windows. Partial 28, Boy Boy George 9, again Boy Boy George 9, out of New Mexico. It was swerving all over the road. Time is 14:46.
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5: Dispatch, Echo 1. We're going to send the hospital medical transfer from Chirbach ER to San Juan Regional. We'll let you know more back to service.
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0: units, standby for ATL. Units, ATL, reference a vehicle complaint last seen going south on Butler from Pinyon Hills Boulevard. It's going to be a gray SUV bearing Adam Nora Mary 93 out of New Mexico. The vehicle tried to run the reporting party off the road. Break. Again, units, ATL, reference a vehicle complaint last seen going south on Butler from Pinyon Hills Boulevard. It's going to be a gray SUV bearing Adam Mary Nora 93 out of New Mexico. Vehicle tried to run the reporting party off the road. It's going to be driven by a white male, approximately 20 to 30 years of age, in a dark-colored shirt. Time delay of 5 at 1449.
1: 1205.
2: I have the vehicle. It's a white Chrysler 300, and it's obviously all over the road.
1: Copy, white Chrysler 300, all over the road. What's your 20?
2: We're at Maloof Auto Salvage, and it's taken off on me. Sarge, it was roadways before my lights came on. It's driving halfway in the median.
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0: 4305 10-4 at 1449.
2: Direct. 205, it's turning southbound 6575.
1: Copy, 70, southbound on 6575.
2: Coming to a stop at 6580.
4: 122, dispatch. Pursuit approved.
1: Copy. 125 is coming to a stop at 6580 and 6575.
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0: Prompt to squad 4, medic 6, standby.
1: Four three seven. Good afternoon. It'd be R969. You can show me 10-8.
0: 4307 stood for 1455. 3, responding for a 61-year-old male, conscious and breathing, says having chest pain. That looks like the patient does respond. Seems like he's having a heart attack for the RP. No other symptoms showing a delta response. Patient is also not alert. Time now is 1455.
2: Route. 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And thank you.
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4: 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I believe it's going to be a 2017 Nissan Titan with a trailer.

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2: 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Also going to need a triple I reference 47, please.
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4: The medics can downgrade, but continue.
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5: Medic 6 are direct.
1: Copy. I'm downgrading at 1505.
6: 27 expires 2030, negative 29, and I'll start that triple I for you. Well, I don't know who those are.

0: Medic one.
1: Medic one.
0: Medic one, we're available. Let's hear that call.
1: Medic one responding. Medic two, Osher available. Again, Medic two, Osher available.
2: I need one more for Triple I. This is going to be referenced like a custody child abuse case. And it's last of Russell, first of Deanna. It'll be 118 at 76. It's all referenced as 47.
1: Where do you need the triple I's back to?
2: Well, the DWI one I need to CDC, and then the triple I I'll figure it out here in a second. I'll get somebody to look at it.
1: 205-10-4. 10-4, 70A Road, 7085 at 1507. And 205?
2: Seymour is going to take care of the child abuse one, so for Deanna, I need that one faxed to case up.
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3: 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Wait, there's a female in a tan jacket, pants down, blue underwear possibly, throwing garbage into the road.
0: 4306, 10-4, 15-12.
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0: Go ahead.
1: 205, Pier 46 is going to be Camel Pillion recovering 20 to 25 minutes.
0: Copy.
1: That almost hit two vehicles. It's got a 28 of Charles King Frank David 90 out of New Mexico. It's got a time delay of about 10 minutes. Break. Again, units ATL reference vehicle complaint last seen southbound on Duster from East Pinyon Hills. It's going to be a black Jeep Wrangler bearing Charles King Frank David 90 out of New Mexico that almost hit two vehicles and ran a stop sign. Time delay of 10 minutes. Time now 15:14.
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1: I'll be out the vehicle from the ATL on Dustin and Tyson.
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2: 951 William George Mary. Again, 951 William George Mary. Vehicle is swerving all over the road. Time delay now about 5 to 8 minutes. Break. Again, unit ATL reference vehicle complaint that is heading eastbound on Broadway Boulevard towards Blanco. It's going to be a white Chevy pickup, correction, a white Silverado pickup with New Mexico 2951 William George Mary. 951 William George Mary going to be swerving all over the road. Time is 1518.
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0: 4307,
1: go ahead.
0: Can I get 2729 locals in a female out of New Mexico? Last of Torres with a Sierra ending. First of Margarita, I spell Mary Adam Robert Golf. Adam Robert Ida Tom Adam. Date of birth 05/20/1964.
1: So first of all, 4360.
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0: 1-7.
1: 1-7, were you able to send that IIIF for Dina in case of?
0: Hey, Term, I sent it. If you didn't get it, I could refax it.
1: 10-4, thank you much for coming through.
0: That's right.
2: North Zone Camp Division 1, car fire at 16257 US 550. North Zone Camp Division 1, so for a car fire, 16257 US 550. It's going to be a silver Dodge 1500 pickup that is on fire. RP is advising, he's trying to put it out with an extinguisher. Looks like that has not been done yet, right? No one sick or injured at this time, coming from the engine area. It's going to be on the right side of the driveway as you're turning into the residence. Stand by for any structures that are threatened. We'll get this copy to PD as well if needed. Attack of 8787 at 1523.
0: Be 11-4.
3: Fire assist to your team. It's going to be for a vehicle on fire at the 16257 US 550. The RP is trying to put it out with a fire extinguisher.
0: 825.
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2: 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Responding for 91-91-year-old male, conscious and breathing. Turning party advised her husband has been having severe back pain for several weeks now, is extremely lethargic and breathing shallowly. Patient is also groggy, showing a delta response due to the patient not being alert. Time now is 1525.
0: For 708, are you 10-4?
4: 10-1.
2: Division.
4: Responding, Carver.
2: 10-1 responding at 1525. Fire unit is responding to 550. RP was unable to get the car extinguished. He is stepping away from the vehicle, not showing that it's threatening any residential or residence or structures. It's going to be down a slope of the driveway for the RP. And we do have deputies headed that way, 1525.
3: 1-3-21, Silver Matter.
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3: 1-3-21, if you could post service Timothy Arthur, he is wanting to get his kids, I guess. He's upset that his sister has temporary guardianship of his kids, but there's no court order. They didn't see a judge. He's wanted to 87 at the fire department, but I'm not too sure what fire department he's talking about near that address. But he said he'll be 10 minutes, and he will be in a red Dodge Durango.
4: Direct. I'll give him a call.
3: 10-4 at 1526.
0: Last unit.
5: 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I am 10-8 traffic.
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0: 4306.
1: Six 1305-911 in the area 3 road 6523. This is base 2 with a confidence factor of 5. It came in as abandoned and negative 25 times 2.
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1: Gonna be a Ram, my 1500 older model. Engulfed in flames, doesn't appear to have anyone in it.
0: We will advise fire at 1529.
1: You can also have them come 1018. It's near a telephone pole and electrical pole. It's about 40 feet from our structure.
0: I'm pretty sure they're already responding code 1529.

0: 10 Division 1.
1: 10 Division 1.
0: I'm on scene. I have a working vehicle fire. Can you tone Aztec fire for mutual aid and have Division 2 divert for an engine, please? I'll have 162 come in.
1: Division 1 on scene with a vehicle. Clean Gulf. I'll get Aztec fire for mutual aid. No, 53. Fire something.
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2: 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You're going to be on TAC 8787, NIVA working car fire. 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
3: One, two, 22, 45. 3-wing. .45 at 64 and 52.90. You're getting called. Three vehicles involved in an accident. Also an iPhone notification. Unknown on any injuries at this time. It's going to be a white SUV, a maroon SUV, and a turquoise truck.
0: Really, direct.
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3: 10-4-1-2-22, I'll show you today. 1-2-21 is 41. Any other unit calling out?
4: Southbound County Staff 1 Medic 2. Possible accident with injuries in the area of US 64 and Road 5290. Again, Southbound County Staff 1 Medic 2. Accident with possible injuries at US 64 and Road 5290. We had an iPhone alert for a traffic collision. We also had a second caller advising there was a rear end type accident. Unknown on injuries, no one has stopped with the occupants. We're still gathering further. Your attack is going to be 8484 if you need it. Come out at 5033.
0: 308, property damage.
5: If you can continue Aztec engine 1, we'll have them spot directly behind my apparatus at full line. We have a knock on the fire and no exposure threat.
0: 10-4, what's the beginning mileage?
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0: 10-4 at 1534.
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0: 1421 at 1534.
4: County Division 2, are you direct?
3: County Division 2, direct.
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7: County Sam 1, I'm responding.
4: County Sam 1 responding at 1534. Any other units?
3: 1534.
4: Is he responding at 1535?
0: For 711 at 1535.
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0: at 1535.

0: all units responding to US 64 and 5290. They are on US 64. So far, we got a deputy just arriving on scene stating they're having the westbound lanes that are blocked. Still, no one is involved that is calling and no injury update. They are advising it's possibly a Cascade delivery truck that is involved with a tractor trailer. And now it's just
1: point.
0: Ah. Copy, one westbound lane open at this point, and also state is direct, they are en route, unknown ETA.
2: You can log fire control, we're moving into mop up.
0: Copy, fire control, and moving into mop up at this station. One, 2-1.
3: 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Stand by for any further.
0: 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B41, don't really have any assignments at the moment.
4: Report.
0: 1527. 1227. Units are covering 1207, I copy 397, other unit. 1227, 1537, any other unit calling out?
5: 209.
0: 1209, go ahead.
5: We do have one female complaining of lower back pain, approximately 45 years of age.
0: 10-4, we will advise medics as well.
5: 10-4, pretty copy, 28.
0: Affirm, go ahead.
5: First one, New Mexico 439, X-ray Charles Sam.
6: So it's going to be a Native American female, approximately 27 years of age, in a Raider shirt, black shoes, and gray pants. She was throwing rocks and screaming and yelling.
2: 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I'm going to be out at the Heart Valley Fire Station, number 82, with the RP.
0: 1628.
3: I apologize. If you'll let Channel 1 know that I am on 54 by the car wash and Aztec brake. They seemed a little busy, and when you're ready, if you can check at 27 for me.
0: Yes, I'm good.
3: Going to be out of Colorado. I'll just give you the OLN if you're ready.
0: I'm ready. Go ahead.
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0: 4965,
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2: I'll be ATLing for the green truck.
0: 10-4, ATLing for the green truck at 1540. County Squad 1.
7: County Squad 1, I'm on scene. Looks like a three-vehicle T-bone stopped, but it's moderate damage. I have multiple patients out and walking. Can you go ahead and start with another medic unit, non-emergent, and EMS 1?
3: Correct. Thank you, ma'am.
0: You're welcome, 5040. multiple patients out and walking, needing a second unit, non-emergent, and EMS 1-9.
1: Second unit,
0: responding
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6: Action, it's actually a red semi with a tow truck on the trailer.
1: Little fire truck.
6: 4705 at 1541.

0: Medic 3, EMS 1. We have County Squad 1 request that you respond non-emergent to 264 and Road 19 with a people type accident. Again, this is tone for a second medic for Medic 3 and EMS 1 to respond non-code. 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Three vehicle T-bone accident with moderate damage. Have multiple patients out and walking. Request that you respond non-emergent. Tackled 8484 at 1546. Even the medics go through the test just because they don't use it. And tags are out duty only for fire calls. So if there's no fire, it's just, oh, never, thank you.
1: County Division 2.
0: County Division 2.
1: County Division 2, showing you clear from the car fire and route to the accident.
0: Division 2, copy. 15 for
2: County Squad 1.
0: County Squad 1.
2: County Squad 1, I'm going to establish 5290 command. I have two patients, both conditioned green, both ambulatory. I have fluid managed. If you'll just continue me, SAM 1, or my next two fire unit for traffic control.
0: Squad 1, establishing 5290 command. Two patients, both conditioned green, both ambulatory, fluids have been managed. County SAM 1 or next fire unit responding to traffic control. 1543.
3: County SAM 1, on direct. I'll be continuing.
0: SAM 1, continuing at 1543.
1: County Division 2, available.
0: Division 2, available.
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6: 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We have lost stop. You can cancel aspect fire.
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0: Medic 1, EMS 1 requests that you respond to someone regional 801 on Maple Street, room 416 to Farmington Wellness. 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Personnel 15 to Houston.
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2: 2729, any locals, male out of New Mexico. Last I spell John Ocean Henry Nora. First I spell Ida Sam Adam Adam Charles. 10-11-2008, break. Female out of New Mexico. Last I spell Lincoln Edward Paul Paul Edward Robert Tom. First I spell Sam Adam Mary Adam Nora Tom Henry Adam. 11-20-87.
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couple of footage of one unusual odor in the area of 105 West Pinyon Avenue. Again, slow footage one, since we're an unusual odor in the area of 105 West Pinyon Avenue. 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Smells like something rotten or dead. RP would like contact post check. 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

0: Hello, Lincoln 1. We're in the area. Investigating. This is Lee West, Tending Command.
1: Lincoln 1 in the area. Investigating. West Tending Command at 15.
2: Ollie,
0: and that's Henry Ocean Lincoln Lincoln Young, date of birth
1: 6/11/1978. 5 out with 2 at 501 5 out with 2 at 501 16/17.

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0: Your female from Oakville, she's on probation for aggravated DUI. No negative contact with law enforcement, no booze, no bars, not to consume cannabis products, brake, and ignition interlock, other local items, negative 29, anything further?
1: Negative, she has a valid 27 though.
0: Alright, somebody just...

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1: Will you build me a follow-up card at 3317 Santa Fe Court? I'm 41.
0: 4205, copy 3317 Santa Fe Court at 1618.

0: West Virginia, come in. We located the source deodor. It's going to be a trash can. We're going to mitigate it away from the 103 address. We've also made 25 with that RP. Bloomfield PD can cancel.
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0: We have to mitigate if we can. 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
2: 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There'll be a follow-up at 4313 Wilshire.
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0: 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See a report. You can send me CFS 909. I'll be 10-6. 4331. 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
1: Four three seventeen.
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1: Call is accidental. Everything's 10-4. Both units are 10-8. No report. 4 3 0 6 is 16-24. 3 0 6. 1 3 0 6. Out in front of family dollar on 64 in Kirtland with Mary Lincoln Williams 7-8-4. It's a green Audi A6.
0: That's a family dollar in Kirtland at 16-25.
2: 2729 local to Mel, New Mexico. Last name I saw Ocean, Lincoln, Ida, Victor Ocean, first of Cody, Charles Ocean, David Young. Date of birth is 3/19/1996.
0: 10, first of Ocean. 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

0: 4505. 4505, he's not on local. 27, valid expires 2029 and negative 29. Anything for this?
1: Negative, thank you.
0: 30551. Flight 305. Can you show me 51 of Boyd Park, please? Flight 305 is 1626 at Boyd Park. Other unit calling out?
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4: 2927 locals on a female out of Arizona. Last name Uvella also. First name Celeste. Charles Edward Lincoln Edward Sam Tom Edward. Date of birth 11/18 of 1980.
5: On out of New Mexico.
0: 10-4, added to the 1626.
6: 4-3-16-41. 10-4, the reporting party is advising a female grabbed the stick and started hitting their vehicle. It's going to be a female that was wearing a camo hoodie and a blue hat. 4306-4316, it also has a time delay of about 30 to 35 minutes.
0: Road 2393, is this coming from Zone 15, the living room motion detector activation was at 1621, negative contact with the responsible.
6: 206, you're 10-1.

0: 1311, I'm sorry, you had some background, if you could, 10-9.
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2: Okay, firm, go ahead.
1: 1321, Celeste is in locals. I do have a 17 confirmed in hand for her for assault upon a citizen and criminal damage to property under $1,000. It's a Frank Navanda of Judge Chase. The last one that is 6586, again, 6586. She's got no other local items, or 29, and standby for her 27 out of Arizona.
2: I'm less than a minute out from him. I'm already headed his way.
1: 10-4. Anyway, 10-4, and her 27's valid. It expires in 2045. Anything further?
2: Negative. Thank you, ma'am.
1: 10-4, you're welcome. 16-29.
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1: She's got a couple ROs. Please advise if you'd like the 49 on those. She's got a couple chest passes, but nothing from Church's Chicken, and no other local items. Invalid of vote 27. That is going to be with the 122G till 2029. Anything for the...
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0: Four 305, free to copy 28 and 27. 4305 AFM, go ahead. 28 is going to be out of New Mexico, Young Union, Nora Adams, break. 27, 29 locals, mail out of New Mexico, last of Benimo, XL, Victor, Edward, Nora, Ocean, first of Vincent, date of birth 724 of 9999.
2: I'm going to be at Sullivan and 20th now.
1: 405, 10-4, Sullivan and 20th, at 1642. Correction, 4307 at Sullivan and 20th.
0: Young Union, Nora Adam, returns to Deanna Mariano out of Dulce to a white 2019 passenger vehicle, negative 29 on that 28th rate. And your mail is not in local to 27th valid, expires 2028, negative 29. Anything further?
1: Nothing further to hear.
0: 4825, 10-4, 1642.

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0: Adam, Nora, Nora, Adam, date of birth 11-03-2006.
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0: Phoenix, Dubai 3GTO. Phoenix ATO reference a vehicle complaint that is heading westbound on 64 passing Sunray Park Casino now. It's going to be a Top Gun towing truck that has a FedEx truck on the back. It is swerving. Unknown 28 brake. Again, units ATO reference vehicle complaint heading westbound on 64 passing Sunray Park Casino now. It's actually going to be passing Andrea Drive heading into Bloomfield Highway in Farmington. It's going to be a Top Gun towing truck that has a FedEx truck on the back. It's swerving. Unknown 28 will pass this along to Farmington. Time is
1: 1-3-8, I'll take it.
0: 1-3-8, 10-4.
2: Complaint lashing going westbound on Bloomfield Highway from Andrea Drive. It's going to be a... going to be a white tow truck pulling a FedEx truck that was swerving and speeding. Time delay is now at 1650.

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2: Four 207
1: status check. 138. Pulling into Kenworth off 64 in the Misco, Robert William Nora 007. Kenworth off of 64, head 1658.

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1: Five.
0: 1405, I'll be out at English and Pennant Hills, Arizona. Zebra, Victor Adam, 7M6, it's a black Ford. Going to be pulling into the shopping center right here.
1: 10-4 off of English and Pennant Hills, pulling into the shopping center at 1659. Yeah, Broadway and Ivy with New Mexico, Charles, Adam, Charles, X-ray, 5-7. 4305 Broadway and Ivy at 1700.
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2: 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I don't need a return. 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
4: 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He's advising he's got a 17. 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
1: One four five ten four one three eleven.
3: I'll send you 1405 car keys at English and Pinion Hills pulled into the shopping center, but I'll also get a parking unit started.
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0: 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His 27 is invalid revoked with a 122G that expires 2033 and negative 2 nights.
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0: last is going to be Benally, Boy, Edwards, Nora, Adam, Lincoln, Lincoln, Young. 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
1: Your female, some locals, no local items. 27, valid expires 2033, negative 29, anything further? 10-4, you're welcome. I have some kids.

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1: 4707, go ahead.
0: 4707, she's a local. She's got a couple, I'm sorry, she has one trespass, but not from your current 20. No other local items in existence. Anything further?
1: Direct. No, ma'am. Thank you.
0: So, for your welcome, what are you doing?
2: Pharmacy agency, pharmacy brush, 6-7-9. Again, it's a 6, Farmington Brush 6, small brush fire in the area of West Main Street and West Apache. Again, engine 6, brush 6, small brush fire in the area of West Main Street and West Apache. Reporting party was passing by. She was going eastbound, advising on East Main Street. It looked like material of some sort that was on fire. No other information. RP's no longer in that area. It looks like it was the size of a shoe as she was driving by. Feel unknown if it's spreading. Correction, it looked like it was not spreading. No one's injured. 1709, tackle 102 if you need it.
0: For 316.

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1: Good.
0: We got in New Mexico, last name. First, last name I spell Mary Adam Robert Queen Union Edward Zebra dash Charles Adam Mary Paul Union Zebra Adam Nora Ocean. First name I spell Robert Adam Mary Ocean Nora. Date of birth 01/17/1966.
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0: 4316, you're subject to multiple, no items, 27 valid expires 2033 and negative 29, anything further? Stalled vehicle. Were you here the other day? Can you 10-9 what her complaint is?
1: Foot pain.
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2: 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We'll be out investigating. This will be Apache Command.
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0: Old Kirtland Highway at Boyle Road. It's a white Honda Civic, New Mexico. Boy, George, David, call 94.
1: Old Kirtland Highway and Boyle Road at 1719. Correction, Old Kirtland Highway and Boyle Road at 1719.
2: 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Lieutenant.
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0: 4331. I'll have a report and I'm 10-8. 4331 and 1720.
1: Medic 5 number. Medic 5 medical transport from Cedar Ridge Inn, 800 Socorro Trail. Medic 5 medical transport from Cedar Ridge Inn at 800 Socorro Trail. Responding for a 51-year-old female, not conscious, is breathing. Reporting parties advising the patient is not wearing her O2. Levels are in the 60s to 70s with O2 in the 90s. Patient also talking about death. The doctor is requesting that she be transported. Showing a Charlie response. Patient is not alert. See the main entrance and patient in room C as a Charles 12 mid A.
2: Medic 5, can we get a fire response with us, please?
1: Medic 5, copy. From Digit 2, standby.
3: 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It's a white Toyota Camry.
1: Responding for a 51-year-old female, not conscious, is breathing. Patient is supposed to be on O2 but is not wearing her mask. Levels are at the 60s to 70s with it O2 in the 90s. Patient also talks about death. They're requesting a response to the front entrance. Patient is in room C, is in Charles 12, bed A, 10 now. Charlie response, 10 now, 17, 20.
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0: Lynn, Mississippi. Here is the Mount Mobile, 27 South, expires 2027, negative 2 minutes. You're welcome, 1723.
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2: 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I was New Mexico 28, Boy David Mary Paul 72.
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0: on Freeway 54. Freeway 2400 Bloomfield Highway, New Mexico. Adam Mary John Paul 18.
1: 300 Bloomfield Highway at 1728.
2: 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She's driving a white Tahoe.
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0: Sam Adam Lincoln Victor Adam David Ocean Robert. 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
0: 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She's on locals. 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
0: 308, go ahead.
1: Negative locals and negative 29. 27 is valid, expires in 29. 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

0: 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Port Sulu, bye.
1: 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I'm 10-7. Have a good night.
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1: 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Any unit trying to call it to again? Go ahead.
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1: One 309, go ahead.
2: Not in Mexico, last of Sharp with an E at the end of it. First of Ryan, DOB 117 of 05.
1: 4305. 4305. 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Standby, I'm trying to contact 4307. 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
3: 139, Ryan is in our local system. He has negative also the negative 29, 27 invalid expired, and that's invalid expired. Anything further?
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2: Female, New Mexico, last of Henry. First of Charisse, I spell Sam, Henry, Adam, Robert, Ida, Charles, Edward. Date of birth 5/11 of 0303.
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3: Showing a 17 in the system for that female. Stand by while I get it confirmed in hand. Her 27 out of New Mexico is great. Showing valid. She doesn't have any other 29s. Just have a protection order out of Colorado. It's going to be a petitioner.
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0: Unit trying to call out, try again. Last unit, you are not coming across, try again.
1: 1-2-22, LV 10-7, have a good day.
0: 1-2-22, you as well, 1744.

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0: 1-309, 10-4.

0: 14 Kennedy, you should go back to data, please. One 410, I have that 17 confirmed in hand now for a Charisse Renault Henry 51 of 2003. Last four 5733 5733. Gonna be a frank out of Judge Gurley for possession, failure to comply, and use for possession. Anything further?
1: Negative, thank you. If you can back that to the TDC, I'm close enough, so I'll grab it here in a minute.
0: 1-4-10-10-4.
1: Three eleven. Step time, I will be 41. CDC.
0: 4 step time is 1747. 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

0: 321.
1: You medical alarm for a fall patient at 59 on road 3775. Again, Army Central Medic 2, tones for a fall patient. So medical alarm at 59 on road 3775. Have Guardian Medical advising that they receive a fall detection from a patient. Unknown on status. We don't have any information on the patient itself. We're trying to get in touch with them. Looks like this might be a previous call as well, which was an accidental pendant press, but we're still trying to contact to confirm. Time now is 1748.

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0: 1321, fire and 55 responding to 59 road 3775, 59 road 3775. It's a medical alarm company calling in for an activation. No contact made with the patient. There's going to be lockbox information in the car.
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2: Time delay of 8 minutes, time has 1750.

0: Mark Digit 2, Engine 5, Ladder 2, Battalion 1, Staff, fire alarm at Walmart East, 4600 East Main Street. Confirm Digit 2, Engine 5, Ladder 2, Battalion 1, Staff, confirm fire alarm at Walmart East, 4600 East Main Street. Clearing a room zone 77, door smoke 7, and zone 79 for door smoke 9. No other descriptors. We're still trying to get in touch with the responsible. Your attack is 102 at 1751, right? North Zone, County Division 1, held for a small outside fire in the area of 2651 Road 2390. Again, these are held for a North Zone, Division 1, small brush fire in the area of 265 Road 390. Reporting party was driving by and stated there was a fire on the side of the road. No other information, no injuries that the RP could advise. Looks like it's attack 8787 at 1751.
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2: Can I be at 697 New Mexico 170, 697 New Mexico 170. It's going to be a four-wheeler rollover with a two-pacing cow, an adult female, and a child. The adult female possibly has a broken leg.

0: 301.
1: Can you clarify if this was on the roadway or not?
0: Not yet, bye. Westo, Medic 6, 10 Division 2, EMS 2, till 3, roll over 697 on Mexico 170. We have two patients, a four-wheeler that rolled over. One is going to be an adult female, possibly with a broken leg. And a child is present, unknown on injury of the child. Burning advised occurred in their yard. That's going to be phase 2 information for the location. Your attack is going to be 8686. That's a
2: Medic 1.
3: Medic 11.
0: Responding. Units covering engine 11. I'm sure you're responding. Medic 1, go ahead.
2: Medic 1, we'll respond on that as well.
0: Medic 1 responding to the CON 170 as additional or in place of Medic 6?
2: Just confirming that there's more than one patient for this call.
0: Okay, firm. There's going to be an adult female with a possible broken leg and a child. Now they're advising that hit their head. So gather on further on the head injury.
4: Engine 2.
2: County Division 1.
0: County Division 1.
2: We responded to the call in the west zone. Send County Division 2 to the call in the north zone, please.
0: Division 1 responding to west. County Division 2 go to south zone.
4: And other units. Make a north zone call.
0: Units are covering unit going to north zone.
4: County Unit 310 responding to north zone.
0: County
4: 2
0: responding to North Zone, 10-54 other units.
4: County Fire 1.
0: County Fire
4: 1.
2: Yeah, put me on the
0: 2390
2: call.
0: Keep
4: Division 2
0: responding to North Zone.
4: 10-52,
0: you can stay available.
4: Farmington
0: Engine 2.
4: Farmington
0: Engine 2.
4: We're on scene at Walmart. We have nothing showing from the large facility. We'll be establishing Walmart command. We'll be investigating. Have units go to 102 on arrival.
0: Partition 2 has seen with nothing showing from our large commercial facility. Walmart command, and you'll be investigating. All units go back on 102 for on arrival.
5: 150.
0: 150.
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0: 150.
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0: Responding par 1.
1: Penny Brush 52, responding par 1 at 7566. Penny Brush 52, confirming to the north zone, correct?
0: Correct, to the north zone.
1: All units responding to the north zone. The location for the possible fire is going to be changed to the coordinates in the card. In north zone, the coordinates are updated.
2: Hey, John, I'm looking at the notes. It looks like this is in Colorado. There's a fire truck on scene.
3: Yeah, it's clear up by that. It's 302 that cut across over to 172.
2: Thank you.
4: Copy 28. 4305, go ahead. Mexico, boy, zebra, William, zebra, 99. Can you tell me who the RO is?
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7: 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Yeah, there is a median fire a couple miles south of 160, north of Sunnyside.
2: Yeah, I appreciate it. Gilbert's wife just called it in. Thank you.
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1: Have one. 7, I'm going to send a 1051 to your screen.
3: Going to be on the Colorado side. Go ahead and continue the units, but non-emergent. And I'll be on scene here in the probably next 5 minutes or so.
1: Copy, Carabiner 1, North Zone looks like it's going to be on the Colorado side. All units respond emergent. Carabiner 1 will be in the area in a bit.
3: Dispatch, they can respond non-emergent. Non-emergent, thank you.
1: Abram, non-emergent. All units to north zone, non-emergent.
0: Brush 52, copy, downgraded.

0: Division 1, I'm over here at home, so I'm at North Dustin and Pinion Hills. I'm going to be a lot closer. I'll go ahead and take the rollover.
1: Transporting one male, second male, receive services, remaining in the area, show square available.
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3: Just confirming Morgan said there was an engine on scene.
4: She did not, but they, I can check when they make a call.
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2: All units responding to 170. 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Has a broken leg, feels like she's going to pass out. 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There is some bleeding, but not serious. Right.